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Delpha says, nah, she'll just stay home and watch it on her TV from the comfort of her own couch. 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
3: 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And why is this good girl back so soon?
4: Yep, Bella's got the runs again. 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
3: Yeah, that infamous cycle, huh? 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
3: All right, so here's the scoop. 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

0: Cafe 104.1. I'm Scotty Van Driver. Every Friday at 5, this week it'll be Thursday at 5 because of the holiday. I've got the retro ride home. I kick off your weekend with an hour of dancing, sing-along type music. And if you could take the retro ride home and turn it into a concert, the B-52s and Devo would be it. They're coming to Climate Pledge Arena September 25th. We've got top of the hour tickets all week on Cafe this morning. Just be one of the first 12 callers at 6, 7, 8, and 9 a.m. You'll go into that day's drawing at 9:30. We've got details on the show and a link to buy your tickets if you want to do that, and all the rules at cafe.com.
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0: 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I'm Scotty Van Driver. Not that I sit in the studio and watch TV all day, but we do have a TV that has been tuned to World Cup games the last couple of weeks, and I will find myself in the middle of the day coming in here, dropping off a piece of paper, and I look up and I just get enthralled by the game that's on, and 20 minutes later, I'm still sitting here watching the game. That happened earlier today with Paraguay and Germany and that shootout. Oh my gosh. I'm not even a fan of either team, and I was nervous for both of them. Have you been watching more soccer because of World Cup? 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

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There's Freedom Eve on Friday night in Blaine. 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

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If you've been dealing with the road closure on James Street in Bellingham around the King Mountain area, it was supposed to be done this week, but they had a few setbacks. Now they're looking at maybe July 10th. 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
1: The good news is that July 4th and all of the fun from Blaine to Anacortes to Port Angeles and Oak Harbor looks to be in the sunshine. Getting there, though, we're going to have a mix of sun and rain all week. Highs in the mid-60s.

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0: 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I'm Scotty Van Driver. One of my favorite things every week is the Retro Ride Home. 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Well, if I could take that and put it in concert form, it would have to be the B-52s and Devo. They are coming to Climate Pledge Arena September 25th. You know you're going to be singing and dancing along, especially when you win your way in. Top of the hour tickets all week on Cafe This Morning. 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

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There has been a lot of speculation the last couple of months if he's gearing up to go out on tour, and he told TMZ, nope, he has everything he needs at home. Then why does his website now suddenly have a tour section? Here's Justin Bieber. Throwing

0: Cafe 104.1. I'm Scotty Van Driver. Short week, hopefully, for you with 4th of July on Saturday. A lot of people get Friday off. My wife and I this weekend realized 4th of July is coming up. We have no idea what we're going to do. Last year, we stayed home and got scared by everybody else in our neighborhood setting off fireworks. So we might have to go find something to do. Delpha says, nope, that's not for her. Put it on TV where she can sit in her on her couch with her snacks. She's perfectly comfy. Karen says Evergreen Speedway has races and fireworks. That's on Friday. Then maybe Skagit Speedway on Saturday. What are you doing for the 4th? Facebook.com/Cafe104.1.
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4: 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I get up, and I'm like, where's the shotgun? 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

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I'm Scotty Van Driver, making way for Charlie Max. She is coming in next for the rest of your night. Tomorrow, we've got more top of the hour tickets, which this show is going to be so much fun. The B-52s doing Rome and Rock Lobster and Love Shack and Devo doing Whip It. They're going to do it at Climate Pledge Arena on Friday, September 25th. Be one of the first 12 callers at the top of each hour on Cafe this morning. You'll go into our drawing that day at 9:30 to score your top of the hour tickets. We've got rules and a link if you'd rather buy your tickets to make sure you've got them at cafe.com. Here comes Charlie Mack.

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0: Hey, it's Dave, Allen, and Patrice. 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

0: From Billy Joel on Cafe 104.1, it is Charlie and Lisa Catalano, who's 42, went viral for posting billboards along California's Highway 101. She was looking for a husband. Well, she has announced that she's at least found a boyfriend. She spent about $4,700 on billboards, taxi ads, and a website, not to mention photo shoots, and received about 4,000 dating applications through MarryLisa.com. And despite the massive response, she ultimately met her match on a dating app last January. Her boyfriend, who was 35, had seen the billboard but never applied. The two went on 19 dates over 3 months before becoming exclusive. Lisa says he is a kind, intelligent, attractive San Francisco Bay Area man. Well, we wish them the best of luck.
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1: Betty and Kermit Eastman of St. Cloud, Minnesota have reached an extraordinary milestone, 80 years of marriage. The couple celebrated their oak anniversary June 6th, joining a remarkably rare group. Only one U.S. couple per year reaches this mark, and globally, just one in 6 million couples live that long enough. Their story began at Thief River Falls, where Kermit served in the Navy during World War II. His ship, the USS Mulaney, was struck by a Japanese kamikaze pilot, killing roughly about 20 crew members. After the war, they married and both returned to finish high school. Now 99, they have 5 grandchildren, 11 great-grandchildren, and 3 great-great-grandchildren. Their advice? Just don't keep secrets and be honest. They also added that every day is a gift.

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think. It's perfect on Cafe 104.1. It is Charlie, and screen fatigue keeps building. In fact, more people are starting to push back by carving out intentional offline time during their day. For some, that looks like putting their phones away after dinner. For others, it's blocking entire chunks of time, like a social media-free Saturday morning, to fully unplug. The idea is kind of simple. Step away from constant notifications and give your brain a break. People say it's working. A lot of participants

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1: What if we did fantasy teams for politicians?
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1: Right? Like, you kept score of, like, here's the vote. And, like, here's, like, if we had stats on all of that, I bet there'd be a higher amount of turnover in politics if that was the case.
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0: it's Dave, Alan, and Patrice. 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

104.1. It is Charlie, and I'd use this excuse to be late to work. A Riviera Beach, Florida man was recently late because of a 7-foot boa constrictor on his driveway. Jace Daigle and the police guided the snake into a recycling bin until a trapper arrived. Officials say the boa is likely an escaped pet.

It's Independence Day with Cafe. From an old-fashioned 4th in Blaine to a fabulous 4th in Mount Vernon. 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

0: 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Athletes who enrolled in 2022 who are not eligible for the fifth year say it's unfair because they had to compete against a much older player during their career.
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0: there. It's Bill Davis. I'm serving up the Lunchtime Link every weekday at noon here on Cafe. I'm going to play three songs in a row, and all you have to do is figure out what link that they all have in common together to score yourself some scrumptious lunch.
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1: 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It is Charlie. Thank you so much for hanging tonight. Come back tomorrow. We'll get Tuesday under our belt, as this is a short work week for many. 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It all starts at 8 on Cafe 104.1.
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0: Hey, it's Dave, Allen, and Patrice. 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

0: Well, I finally did it.
1: What'd you do?
0: I'm Costco official.
1: Oh, but I thought you were already Costco official.
0: No. I had people. I had people with cards, and now I'm a card-carrying member.
2: I'm proud of you.
0: I went for the first time by using my card, and then I celebrated with a $1.50 hot dog.
1: Nice.
2: Are you still tasting that?
0: I still am.
2: Yeah, how's that?
0: I'm still, you know, the hot dog and the bun are not... They're not one and the same.
2: The dog's a little bigger.
0: Yeah.
2: The dog
1: definitely sticks way out past the bun.
0: It does. It's very symbolic. In fact, I took a photo to commemorate the moment there. Uh-huh. There you see me with the Costco card.
1: There it is. Oh,
0: and,
1: yeah.
0: And the hot dog there.
1: Oh, boy.
0: My fellow shoppers in the background.
2: Whoa, that dog does look excessively larger than the bun.
0: I've been told that before.
2: Have you?
0: Yeah. I have.
2: Did you scoot it?

0: I didn't
1: you
0: scooch
1: scooted it.
0: I did not scooch
1: they
0: it.
1: They delivered the dog to you that way?
0: It was
2: they
0: delivered.
2: They
1: stick
2: out.
1: They usually it's like balanced on both ends.
3: It does
1: ends.
3: Look like maybe it's a little further on mm-hmm. one side than the other.
0: Mm-hmm. It is.
3: He's just trying to show off mm-hmm. his dog.
1: I think so, too.
0: Again, you know what? I took the hand I was dealt, and I took the photo. I did not mess with that dog.
1: Wow.
0: I did not.
1: Wow.
0: And I included my Costco membership card in the photo mm-hmm. to commemorate.
3: What do you put on the dog?
0: You do all the things. You know, you treat it like a small salad.
3: Do you include ketchup?
0: Ketchup, mustard, and relish.
3: All right. See, I'm there with you.
0: It just adds to the experience, and it's just more food.
1: Don't they have the little chopped onions there for you, too?
0: Well, you know, sometimes.
3: Last time I was there, they didn't have those.
1: You got to go to the counter.
3: I know.
1: And they still didn't have them?
3: They didn't have the onions.
1: What?
3: And I don't know if it was temporary or a new thing or what, but there were no onions.
0: Well, what are you going to do besides have better breath?
1: I guess.
0: You know, I'm just
1: with
0: saying.
1: That hot dog, that's not even an option.
0: I know, wash it down with a Diet Pepsi. Oh. Isn't that ironic?
3: Don't
1: yes.
3: you think?
0: Yeah. And I even bought a cart. I bought a cart for my car. So not one of the Costco carts.
1: I put it right in my car.
0: Yes.
3: Wow.
0: I bought a cart so I could take all of my shopping goods because it was a larger purchase
1: uh-huh.
0: than I'm used to.
1: Okay.
0: And by the way, speaking of carts, and I've always, when I've gone as a guest of mm-hmm. a Costco member, mm-hmm. people do not understand cart management. They just don't pay attention.
3: You're talking about the shopping carts.
0: Yes.
3: Yes. Costco is notorious for people just putting their cart right in the middle of the aisle and then just standing around and not letting anybody through. Like, they're the only people in the freaking store.
1: Yeah.
0: I already have ideas for Costco. I'm thinking that when you walk in, they should size you up with the size of your cart.
1: Mm.
0: You know, if you're a small person, smaller cart.
1: That's tough, though, because I'm usually shopping for six people.
0: Well, we all make choices.
1: Yeah, you know, but like if they gave me a small cart, like that's not going to work for me.
0: Well, you're not a small person.
1: Excuse me?
0: Well, I mean that in a more athletic way.
3: Let me ask you this, Patrice. As someone with a family of six,
1: uh-huh.
3: including four kids,
1: yeah.
3: if you take the whole brood to Costco,
1: oh, yeah. uh-huh.
3: are the kids trained not to block the entire aisle?
1: Oh, for sure.
3: Because I see families in there who have no regard for anybody else in the store. The kids are going everywhere.
1: Yeah.
3: The cart's blocking the aisle.
1: No.
3: They don't think anybody else needs to go through there.
1: The kids have the awareness to not get
3: Thank
1: in people's
3: you.
1: Way. And if
3: Thank
1: they
3: you.
1: Do, I encourage the other drivers to just run them over.
3: And can I be honest about this?
1: Yeah.
3: It's Canadians. The problem is Canadians.
1: Yeah,
3: I love me some Canadians, our northern neighbors, but they're the problem.
1: Yeah.
0: Here he is doing this on Canada Day Eve.
3: I'm just saying.
1: I'm hoping our Canadian folks aren't listening.
3: I'm just telling the truth. That's all I'm doing.
0: Well, our Canadians can't handle the truth. But they have enough staffers. I mean, they're giving away small little portions of food on every aisle.
1: Did you try anything good?
0: I tried all the things. Yeah. I even tried some fiber. They had little fiber chewables. And so that was an interesting thing to do, especially before the hot dog.
1: And then you did the hot dog.
0: Yeah.
3: You can have anything. There's no calories in samples.
0: That's exactly
1: right.
3: Take them all out of the samples.
1: Oh, that's good.
0: Exactly. Okay. But if they have all those sample people and all these other people walking around with Costco badges, mm-hmm. why can't they have some people policing the traffic there?
1: Mm.
0: It's clear in the produce area where you walk into the produce room.
1: Yeah.
0: It's clear everybody understands you break hard right and
1: Except
0: then go.
1: Except for the crazy folks who go to the left, which I've never understood those
0: right.
1: people.
0: And again, I'm saying if they just had some people maybe policing the traffic in there.
1: I will say during COVID, there were arrows. Like during COVID time, when you would walk into like either the dairy section one or the fruit and vegetables one, there were arrows pointing that like you will go to the right and then you will go around and then you will exit to the left.
0: Yes, it just seems to make sense.
1: Yeah.
3: I got to say you're really embracing the culture early on.
1: I know,
3: I mean,
1: really
3: you're
1: is.
3: Figuring it out quick.
0: Well, again, I had a lot of questions.
1: Yeah.
0: I had a lot of questions on how things work. And as soon as I walked in, I identified myself as a new member using my card for the first time.
1: Mm-hmm.
0: And then when they write on your receipt when you're leaving,
1: uh-huh.
0: They draw pictures.
1: Did you get a smiley face?
0: I got a flower.
3: Aww.
0: I told the woman, I said, this is my first time signing it. And I didn't steal anything this time. And she wrote a little flower on it.
1: That's nice.
3: I just get a line.
1: Oh, really? We get smiley faces usually.
3: I've never gotten a smiley face or a flower.
0: Well, perhaps maybe you should change your...
3: Wow.
1: Maybe you need to be more jolly when you're leaving Costco.
3: Mostly I'm just trying to get the heck out of there.
0: Uh-huh. See, again, the parking lot, though, huh? When is the best time to shop at Costco? I'd be curious.
1: Uh-huh. I usually go like tonight would be a good night.
0: Tuesdays. Mm-hmm. I'm told Tuesdays are the day.
1: Yeah.
0: But in middle of the day is the time.
3: Oh, yeah, that's the thing. That's one of the nice things about our job is we start early, so you got that afternoon when everybody else is working. That's, I think, the best time.
1: I usually go, Coco has guitar tonight, so I usually go while she's at guitar between 6:30 and 7:30 p.m.
0: All right.
3: That's not bad.
0: That's a good time. Mm-hmm.
1: Not
3: everybody's
1: a bad time.
3: Eating dinner.
1: Yep. Yep.
0: All right. Well, gosh, I'm still learning the process, but
1: I'm happy to hear your complaints are the same as our complaints. Like Dave said, you're really embracing this.
0: I'm not really complaining, Patrice. This is more just concern. I'm trying to give back to the community.
1: Sure. I mean, I'm not complaining either because I still continue to go to Costco like three times a week. So
0: three times a week.
1: No complaints there.
0: I'm planning on going once every 3 months.
1: Oh my gosh.
0: I bought enough stuff.
1: Yeah.
0: I feel like I can survive on.
1: Did you
0: on
1: get a splurge purchase? Like one thing where you weren't planning on getting it, but oops, it's in your cart.
0: There were some. I got sucked into a $6 yogurt sample situation.
1: Yeah.
0: I bought a cart.
1: Yep.
0: That I didn't plan to buy.
1: But handy.
3: You're getting there.
1: Yeah.
3: When you go in to get a box of protein shakes,
0: yes,
3: and you come out with an 85-inch TV,
0: yeah, that's,
3: then you've really had the Costco experience.
0: That's it. Well, I bought three of the big things of...
1: Show me what you got.
0: Well, I got some protein shakes.
1: Yeah, which kind?
0: I got two different flavors. I got the vanilla.
1: Ooh, yeah.
3: Oh, nice.
0: And then the other one, I think...
1: You are what you drink there, yes. Mr. Basic.
3: Those are good. Mm-hmm. Yeah, well, I got those same ones, but chocolate.
0: Okay, I got both.
3: Yeah,
0: I got good. Both. And then these protein bars. These are good little protein bars right here.
3: Okay.
0: Right?
3: Yeah.
0: Got
3: yep.
0: that here. Yeah.
1: Well, that's pure protein.
0: Pure. Well, I'm pretty pure.
1: Are those chocolate chips in there?
0: Yeah, but again, it's all healthy.
1: Sure.
0: I tried to go with the one that didn't have a whole lot of sugar.
1: That's great.
3: And, good move.
0: I was reading labels, which is hard to do when you're dodging carts.
1: Sure. When they're coming right at you.
0: Sure. Got a big sack of apples.
1: Mm.
0: My eggs. I bought a big... Boy, the price of eggs is much cheaper than the regular grocery
1: Isn't
0: stores.
1: Isn't it, though?
0: Oh, my goodness gracious.
1: You can get like an 18-pack for the same price as the other guy's 12-pack.
0: Absolutely. And I got these big long cucumbers that they're
1: in a three pack.
0: In a three pack,
1: yeah, that's what we get too.
0: I bought a couple of three packers, so I'm a six packer.
1: Yep.
0: And I mean, those are the size of baseball bats.
1: Yeah, they are.
3: Stick out both ends of the bun.
0: Yeah, and I got a big long thing of lettuce because I make a lot of salads trying to think what else I got in there. There was just some random things there.
1: It's all very exciting.
0: That is. It is. Plan to go back. I was going to buy an air fryer, but I just didn't like the air fryers that were on display. So
3: go back tomorrow. They'll be different.
1: Yeah.
0: No. I got to do it because the one that I have is a little rusted.
1: Mm-hmm.
3: Have you been on Costco.com yet now that you're a member?
1: Oh no.
0: Is that a thing?
3: Oh, yeah. And you're going to find that there are air fryers on their website that aren't in the store that you can order and then go pick them up at the store.
1: Well, or, hear me out, they deliver it to your door.
3: Right?
1: Mm-hmm.
3: That too.
1: That happens too.
3: Yeah. We bought a shed from Costco. They
1: love
3: delivered.
1: This.
0: A shed?
3: A
0: you
3: shed.
0: Bought a shed?
3: A shed.
1: My friends bought a hot tub and they delivered the hot tub.
0: A
1: right
0: hot tub
1: a
0: from
1: hot
0: Costco?
1: Tub, yes.
3: Nice.
0: Good God.
1: I know.
0: I'm just scratching the surface.
3: Oh, yeah.
1: You really are.
3: Oh, yeah.
0: The rest of this Costco experience is unwritten.
1: Oh,
0: good
1: boy.
0: God.
3: See what you did there.
1: Oh,
0: all right.
1: Boy.
0: Wow.
1: Congratulations.
3: Thank you. Off and running.
0: We're all card-carrying members now. It's 548 Cafe 104.1.

So how long is this weather going to be blasé like this? I mean, it's like it's overcast, it's a little cool, and it looks like we could drizzle at any time. I mean, ugh.

0: rain. It's only it's a tiny, tiny percent chance.
1: Yeah, it's just the drizzle. Drizzle gets problematic. Okay. But overall, I mean, a nice cool day on the golf course, that's fine.
2: It's supposed to get sunny this afternoon.
0: Oh, it looks like a perfect day to me.
1: Really? Kind of like yesterday then.
0: Yeah, a little bit. Came out. Yeah, it did come out.
1: Yeah.
2: Tomorrow morning is when the rain should go away.
1: Oh,
2: we may see some tomorrow morning, but that'll be the last of it. After that, cloudy, sunny.
1: Well, the long weekend is coming, right?
2: Yep. Mm.
1: We have Friday off.
0: I know.
1: How about that? Plans are underway for our annual in-studio fireworks spectacular.
0: Okay.
1: We'll have a live musical performance. Space Band is playing our show in studio
2: on
1: Thursday.
2: Doesn't get any better than that.
1: Yes. You know, again, it's our big event, our big fireworks spectacular. It's our annual barbecue that we have.
0: I love it.
1: And we've got some food coming in that is just going to blow your mind.
0: Wow.
1: Yeah.
2: Do we have dogs bigger than the buns?
1: Well, you know, I requested that we have hamburgers and hot dogs, and our caterer, Slice of Heaven on Sandwich Way. Mm. Boomers is next to them.
0: Love that place.
1: They said, no, we're not doing that. So we're going to go with a Northwest theme.
2: Okay.
1: And we're going to eat from the ocean.
2: They're a little classier than that.
1: They are. They are. And that's the thing. That's what makes it so hard to match up sometimes, because we're not. And they are. So we'll eat like kings and queens.
0: Wow.
1: And we'll have a live audience in here, live music. And the only problem is we're still working with the fire inspector. As far as getting the fireworks okay.
0: For the indoor fireworks?
1: The indoor fireworks. Remember last year we had a problem with the Roman candle.
0: Yeah. Right.
1: But
0: just Roman all over the place.
1: It was. Right. It was.
2: Yeah, so, we didn't need two CD players.
1: No.
2: You hardly ever play those anymore.
0: Right, exactly. Yeah, that was unnecessary.
1: And the cassette deck, I mean, that was a complete loss.
0: Right. Yeah.
1: But what are you going to do? And the 8-track player that Dave plays some of his old favorites on.
2: Sure.
0: Yeah.
1: But what are you going to do?
0: Yeah.
1: But if you want to be part of that audience, we do have a couple of slots where we're opening it up to the public. You can text us, 360-676-CAFE, if you want to join us for this very special celebration. It's Celebration 250. Honoring 250 years of Dave Walker's broadcast career.
0: Wow, hey. Dave, congratulations.
2: Thank you.
1: Yes.
2: Yeah. Thank you very much.
1: So
2: appreciate it.
1: Reach out to us at 360-676-CAFE. You can also use that number here at the top of the hour for these incredible tickets that we're offering
2: My one big regret, by the way, I could never get Washington to come on with me.
0: Oh, really?
2: Yeah, George was kind of keep to himself.
0: Probably
2: kind
0: not
2: of
0: a morning guy, you know?
2: B-52's Devo. They are coming to Climate Pledge Arena. Tickets are on sale now, but you can win yours just by calling us at the top of the hour, 6, 7, 8, and 9.
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0: Here in Washington State, we've been voting by mail for decades now, a good long time, and you can get your ballot in right up until Election Day. As long as they get it in the next, I think it's 5 days, it'll be counted. Well, we're going to be able to continue doing it that way. Apparently, that was a big question mark because this whole thing was before the Supreme Court. But they ruled yesterday that, yes, we can count mail ballots that are sent on time but don't get to the auditor until after Election Day.
1: What about the female ballots?
0: Whole different thing. This is a 5-4 decision. It upheld laws in more than half of the states, including Washington, that allow mailed ballots to be counted for a number of days after the election, as long as they're postmarked by Election Day. I will say it does slow down the counting process. I remember when we always knew who won the night of, and that's not true anymore.
2: But it makes it more fair, right? Because I don't know how long it's going to take to get from, you know, where I drop it into my post box to the actual certified mail where it gets the stamp put on it. I don't know how long that's going to take.
0: And I, for one, I love voting by mail because I can sit down at my kitchen table and go, okay, what's on my ballot?
2: Yeah.
0: And there's no surprises.
2: Yep.
0: I remember going into the voting place and going, I thought I studied, but I didn't know this question was going to be on the test.
2: Exactly.
0: And who are these people?
1: The way they write them, they feel like trick questions.
2: I know.
0: Yeah, right?
1: Then next thing you know.
0: Do you support not doing the thing that would prohibit somebody from, wait, what?
2: I don't know.
1: I can't tell you how many times I've walked out of a voter booth with my dangling Chad.
2: Wow.
1: And just, you know, I don't even know if my vote counts.
0: Wow. Well, if your Chad was dangling, maybe not. A JetBlue pilot reported striking a drone while approaching JFK Airport in New York yesterday morning.
3: You said you collided?
4: Yep, it hit us right above the cockpit.
3: Do you require any assistance? You just continue to the runway?
4: We don't need any assistance. We're just going to go ahead and land.
0: That plane was arriving from Las Vegas. It landed safely. Both the airline and the FAA said post-flight inspections found no damage or evidence of a collision, but the pilot told an air traffic controller that it hit that plane at about 3,000 feet.
2: Whoa.
0: Now, for those who don't know, drones are not allowed to go above 400 feet without special permission, and there's no way you're getting special permission near JFK Airport.
2: No.
0: So somebody was severely breaking the law. Even just flying a drone at all near an airport is illegal, and the FAA doesn't mess around. There are fines, criminal charges, even jail time. Most drones have transponders in them that tell the FAA who that drone is registered to and where it's flying. So somebody could be in some big trouble here.
1: That pilot sounded disappointed. You need any assistance? Nah, we're fine.
0: I guess we're all right.
1: Not even going to make the news with this one, I guess.
2: He did sound very annoyed, though.
1: Yeah.
2: Like, what do I have to deal with this garbage up here?
1: Well, think about it. Some of these pilots have to deal with these idiots that use the lasers and try to shoot them in the pilot's eyes.
2: Yeah.
1: Yep. Now drones are bouncing off. I mean, it just takes one little bird to take down a plane.
2: Exactly.
1: Right? I mean, this is serious stuff.
0: Yeah. It is serious stuff. Yeah. And as somebody who just bought a drone and is now studying for my commercial drone license, I would rather that these yahoos weren't being idiots.
2: Yeah. Don't ruin it for the rest of us.
0: They're going to get the laws changed.
2: Yeah.
0: It's going to be a problem.
1: I don't need a license to drone. I've been droning on and on and on for years.
2: On and on.
5: And I'm proud to be an American, where at least I know I'm free.
0: Are you proud? Are you really? A new poll finds that Americans are becoming less proud of their country, and it's been dropping since 2017. This new Gallup poll finds that overall pride in being American has fallen to a record low. Only 53% of U.S. adults say they are extremely or very proud to be an American. That's the lowest reading since the poll started in 2001. Younger people are much less likely than older people to say that being an American is an important part of their personal identity.
1: Well, a lot of people are attaching being proud or not proud of their country to idiot politicians.
2: Sure.
1: Right? And that's really not what you should do.
2: Yeah.
1: Your country's bigger than that.
2: Yeah. Yeah. And if you need to be reminded of that, go travel through it, right?
1: Yeah.
2: Go see the people.
0: Yeah, one of the great things about the World Cup, and we talked a little bit about this yesterday, but all these people from other countries who are driving from city to city to see various games, and they're getting a look at the real America, you know, the America you find on the highway on your way somewhere.
2: Yeah.
0: And they're, you know, putting all these posts on social media saying America is not what I thought it was.
2: Yeah.

0: Yeah. Look, I mean, wow, they have ranch dressing everywhere,
1: everywhere.
0: Right?
1: Everywhere. You can get it at the gas station.
0: Yes. Crazy. I've been hosting so many events that I participate in a national anthem multiple times in a week.
2: Sure.
1: Yeah.
0: You know, doing the football games, the baseball games. I did a golf tournament for Meridian this past weekend, and they brought a kid out to actually play on his saxophone.
1: Oh, that's
0: the
1: cool.
0: National anthem.
1: That's fun.
0: And I tell you, I closed my eyes and I got my hand on my heart. I got my hand behind my back, and I'm honoring, man. And I'm very proud to be an American.
1: Yeah.
0: And when I'm in Canada, same thing. Especially these baseball games where they play the Canadian teams. I got both the anthems.
1: Sure.
0: You know, I'm all in. I'm here for it.
2: Can I just say the hand on the heart for the national anthem? That's something that's only been around for a few years.
1: Yeah, I didn't know that was a thing.
2: It's not a thing. Well, it wasn't a thing originally. Yeah. It's become one. But hand on the heart for the Pledge of Allegiance.
1: Because you're making a pledge, right?
2: Right. But but not for the national anthem. Mm. But people have started doing it more and more all the time.
0: Well, I'll take my ball cap off.
1: And that's a must. Right. Yeah.
0: But the ball cap off and then across your heart.
1: I like that. Yeah. That's good.
0: That's what the baseball players do.
2: Sure.
0: I just follow what they do.
1: Yeah. Smart.
0: America.
2: Speaking of baseball players, Mariners bounced back last night with a 6-2 win over the Angels. Cole Young with a couple of homers. George Kirby pitched 8 strong innings. Can I just say, if you ran into George Kirby somewhere and you didn't know him, you would not assume that guy's a professional athlete.
0: No, not at all.
2: You would assume that's the guy that you ask for advice for on whether you should buy points to bring down your interest rate on your mortgage.
0: He has that look.
2: Yeah.
0: He definitely has that look. he's got an interesting reputation, and it was funny at the game last night because the word that they describe him is he's very salty.
1: Yeah,
0: he's an angry competitor, never wants to be taken out of a game.
1: Oh.
0: And he just kind of has that look, like, don't mess with him.
1: Hmm.
0: But last night, after going 8 strong innings, as Dave just reported, he was all smiles and laughing.
1: Oh.
0: And I was like, wait, where's George Kirby? Because that's not how George Kirby is.
2: Hmm. Yeah, huge smile on his face for a long time.
0: Well, they finally won a game that they needed to win, and got to get back to first place. This is ridiculous.
2: And you don't see your starter going into the 8th inning all that often.
0: Mm-hmm. Patrice always says you get a, what do you say, it's a quality start after 6 innings?
1: 6, yeah.
0: Yeah, so.
1: All right. Half a dozen. Yeah.
2: Well, Seattle's back to .500. They're 43-43. That puts them half a game behind first place Texas Rangers in a tightly packed AL West. Tonight, back at T-Mobile, game 2 of the series, Brian Wu gets the start, 6:40 on Mariners TV. And the Bellingham Bells start a 3-game series against the Edmonton Riverhawks today. The Bells finished in a tie with the Wenatchee Apple Sox. They just narrowly missed clinching an early playoff spot, but that's right. We'll get that done in part 2.
0: Yeah, the Apple Sox, we tied them, but they beat us in that series early in the season, so we'll get there. This is how we won it last year. We won the second half.
1: Yeah. Those darn Apple Sox.
0: Yeah.
2: Bells are 19-8.
0: Yeah, looking good.
1: Not bad.
2: Not bad at all.
1: The news is brought to us by the Logger Rodeo. Axes, chainsaws, fireworks. It's the Logger Rodeo in Cedro Woolley, July 1st through the 5th. Parade, carnival, rodeo, and fireworks on the 4th. There's something there for the entire family. Get all the details online at loggerrodeo.org.
2: What'd you call it, Alan? Dreary?
0: Blase.
2: Yeah, it's that. Forecast says 20% chance of rain this morning. The rest of the day will be cloudy until the sun starts to poke out this afternoon. So a little of everything. We'll see a high just right about 70. Right now in Issaquah, it's 54. Sutton Valley has 50. And in Bellingham, it's 56 at Cafe 104.1.
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3: 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You know, get all my sports stuff, KGMI. 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
4: Mm-hmm. Yeah, I also did my stint on AM radio. To this day, my voice fades when I go under bridges. So it's in my blood.
2: Cafe this morning.
3: See that?
0: Uh-huh.
3: See how we both gave an authentic laugh,
0: yes,
3: but it was kind of really a forced laugh because it's an old guy AM joke? That's a promo, right?
4: There you go. See, write that down.
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1: You've got new mail.
2: There's a letter in your mailbox.
3: You've got mail.
4: Well, Nick just sent a text about the song we just heard.
5: Uh-huh.
4: Says, good morning. Love that Tears for Fears song.
5: Oh, yeah.
4: Then he goes on to ask if we've heard of a hammered dulcimer. This guy has 3 million views on this YouTube video. He sent us a YouTube video of this guy playing the hammered dulcimer.
5: Okay.
6: Wow. Is it anything to do with the song we just played?
5: I'm wondering.
4: Do you want to hear it?
5: Yeah.
6: Maybe that's what it is.
4: Turn it down a piece.
6: Right.
4: Oh. By golly, it does. So he's playing this with a couple of sticks. It's a flat stringed instrument.
5: That's cool.
4: Yeah. All right. Thank you, Nick.
6: That is super cool.
5: Yeah. Are those strings on that?
4: Yeah.
5: I'm watching it too. It looks so. It's like a. That's amazing.
4: Yeah. He's playing it just with these two little sticks, you know, kind of the way you would play drums, but he's hitting the. That's why it's a hammered dulcimer. Now that the camera came in closer, they're not sticks, they're hammers. There's little heads on the end of those sticks.
6: Oh, wow.
5: That's incredible.
6: Boy, how do you learn to do that?
5: People are amazing, aren't they?
6: They really are. That is spectacular. That's a skill set.
4: Right?
5: Aw, look at his little family just grooving out to them.
4: Dude's good.
5: Wow, that's cool. Thanks, Nick.
4: Yeah, thanks for sending that.
6: That's one of those songs. That song never gets old to me. There's a couple of songs from that era that, I just hear them, and I hear them like a new song. I always turn the radio up. Everybody Wants to Rule the World, Tears for Fears right there.
5: Yeah.
6: Simple Minds, Don't You Forget About Me.
5: Uh-huh.
6: And still, Every Breath You Take by the Police.
5: Oh, that's a good one too.
6: Those three songs. And even Broken Wings, Mr. Mister. Those four songs from that era.
5: That's good.
6: They all just take me back to a place.
5: Yeah, those are good ones.
6: Yeah, they really truly are. Mm.
4: It's one of the best things about music, is how it can just light up a part of your history.
5: Totally.
6: It really is the soundtrack to our life, isn't it?
4: Wow.
5: Can I just speak directly to Nick for a moment without regard to anybody else? Nick, if you're still listening, I hope you are. But Nick's previous text to us was about a song called I Want More by Kaleo, K-A-L-E-O. And I just wanted to tell Nick specifically that Kaleo will be at Chateau St. Michel on Friday night.
6: Wow, really?
5: Yes, with L. King.
6: Oh, wow.
5: I know. I think that would be an amazing concert to go to.
4: Yeah, right?
6: Friday night. King. Isn't El King's dad that...
5: Yes. She doesn't like her dad either. Yeah. Schneider.
6: Oh, yeah.
5: Right? Yeah.
6: That Schneider guy.
5: Schneider.
6: Friends with the whole... that group.
5: Yeah.
6: You know the group I'm talking about?
5: Yeah.
6: Adam Sandler and that whole posse. Mm-hmm. Adam Sandler, good.
5: Yeah.
6: Schneider, bad.
5: Bad.
6: I met that guy. He's the worst radio guest I've ever had.
5: Yeah.
6: Multiple times. The guy's a clown.
4: And why'd you have him back?
6: Well, see, that's the thing. I mean, you get a name on, and at some point you think, well, hey, maybe this is going to go better this time.
4: Right, maybe you just had a bad day.
6: That guy's a jerk. And every time I meet people that go, oh, my God, he's coming. He's so funny. I'm like, no, he's not.
5: You know who I think is a jerk that I think other people really like? Is that Patton Oswalt guy. You know who I'm talking about?
4: Oh, you don't like him?
5: No, I heard an interview with him where he was just so smug and mean and just like mean.
4: I've always liked him.
5: Yeah, there was one interview where I was like, that guy just... I have no need for him. Yeah, just he was rude to the person doing the interview, and I just thought, wow, to be in that person's shoes, like I don't know what they did to you, but you're just being rude.
4: Well, he has been through some stuff.
5: Has he?
4: His wife died.
5: Oh.
4: It was a whole thing.
6: Well, but still, right?
5: That's
6: still,
5: tough.
4: Doesn't mean you get to be rude to people.
5: Patton.
6: Not at all,
5: right?
6: And that's the thing. Comedians in our business, I mean, it's hit and miss. Right? I mean, they're either great interviews or they're not.
5: Mm-hmm.
6: And in Cleveland, when I was working there in the morning, we had a lot of comedians come through, bigger market, right? So, I mean, anybody who was anybody in comedy would come through.
5: Uh-huh.
6: And we'd get most of them on because there were some incredible comedy clubs in Cleveland. And either your guest was incredibly awesome or absolutely terrible.
5: Hmm.
6: Because they didn't want to be there because they're late night people. And, you know, a lot of comedians are broken, which is why they fall back on comedy.
5: Yeah.
6: And, man, hit and miss. I can sit there and go through a laundry list. Name that comedian. I can say good, bad, you know.
5: My only two favorite, I like Nate Bargatze. He seems like a good one because He's just so clean with his comedy.
4: He's all controversial now.
5: I saw that.
6: He's not controversial.
5: But
6: that's
5: like, the people are making him controversial.
6: The people who disagree with his politics. Uh-huh. I don't like the misuse of the word controversial. It's only controversial because these people are jerks because they just don't believe in people's politics.
5: Do you even really know his politics just because he showed up in a picture with the president somewhere? Like, does that
6: at the UFC thing.
5: Oh, yeah.
4: He went to the fight at the White House.
6: But it's interesting that you use the word controversial there. Why is he controversial? Because he just showed up to a thing.
5: Yeah.
6: And now people are haters.
4: Well, isn't that
6: he's
4: the
6: not
4: definition
6: controversial.
4: Of controversial? Some
6: no.
4: people like you, some people don't?
6: Well, no, it means you're just a jerk for judging people on their politics.
5: Yeah.
6: That's what it means. Mm-hmm. It's them.
5: The other guy is the guy who does all the Madden impersonations. You've met him. You know him. He's in your phone, I think.
4: Yeah.
5: What's his name?
4: The impersonator.
5: Yes. He's so funny. The guy.
4: Alan. You've interviewed him a number of times.
5: He's the comedian who impersonates Madden.
6: Oh, John Madden. Now you're making me block out his name.
5: What's his name?
6: Why are you making me block out his name?
5: He's like, here's the guy who doesn't care.
6: Frank Caliendo.
5: Frank
6: Caliendo. We got to know him really well because his wife was from Cleveland.
5: Yeah.
6: And still is from Cleveland. and I just saw him at the Super Bowl. And he was a guest on our show down there.
5: I think he's hilarious.
6: Absolutely funny. He's the real deal. He's a nice guy. And he understands it. He understands radio.
5: Yeah.
6: And so he comes in and he's fantastic.
5: We saw him down at the Tulalip years ago now. And I just laughed so hard. Like, he was just, everything he did was just, and he's so smooth in his transitions. And it's just like, it's just amazing to watch.
6: Yes, absolutely.
4: You know, it'd be great if he didn't ever do anything wrong.
5: Yeah, right.
4: And I say that because literally the hardest I've ever laughed at a live comedy event, belly laugh, like fall off my chair laugh.
5: Yeah.
4: Was Bill Cosby.
5: Oh.
4: And now I can't have good memories of that.
6: No.
5: That's tough.
6: Some years ago at the Paramount in Seattle, and he was fantastic.
5: Yeah.
6: Because, he was clean. Oh. And the reason he was so clean is because he was so dirty in his personal life.
5: Sure.
6: Ugh.
5: Oh. Yeah, that's a bummer on that.
6: When Bill Cosby went south, man, that was just awful.
5: Yeah.
4: Yeah.
6: He was Mr. Huxtable.
5: Mm-hmm.
6: He was a good guy, those sweaters, all the things.
5: I know.
4: And the way he could tell a story.
6: I know.
4: Did incredible. And then he turns out to be one of the worst humans on the planet.
5: I can't even eat Jell-O anymore.
4: I know. Wow.
5: I know.
6: Yeah.
5: Thanks,
4: Bill. That seems wrong.
6: Thanks. Let's just end this segment on that. All right.
0: Dave, Alan, and Patrice in the morning. Cafe all day. Cafe 104.1.

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4: Patrice's Peloton Song of the Day.
5: You know, I had back pain last week, and so I wanted to take it a little bit easy this morning on my Peloton ride. And so I looked up the playlist on this one, and it was a classic rock ride, which historically for me is going to be a power ride because you can ride to classic rock. But then I saw that there's a little Jackson Browne on that playlist, and I was like, you know what? I'm going to say yes to this one. It's Jackson Browne, Doctor My Eyes.
6: Oh, a classic for sure.
7: Good vibes only right here.
5: Yes, absolutely.
7: All right. Peloton Song of the Day on Cafe.

0: All right, there you go. Patrice's Peloton song of the day.
1: Would you believe Jackson Browne wrote that song when he was 23 years old? And it's still, it still slaps today, and now he's 77.
0: He's 77
1: years old. 77
0: years
2: old. Stop it. Just stop it.
1: He's still touring a little bit. You can go see him in California if you want to see him live in concert.
0: Oh, wow.
2: 6:34, here's what's trending now on Cafe 104.1. It could take longer to get help at some popular recreation spots in Whatcom County. Starting tomorrow, South Whatcom Fire Authority will stop providing EMS and rescue services outside their legal boundaries. So they won't respond to calls from Lake Whatcom, Lookout Mountain, Chuckanut, parts of Galbraith Mountain. The Whatcom County Sheriff's Office Search and Rescue, which will take over EMS duties in those affected areas, said this change could mean longer response times, and the people who respond may just be volunteers.
1: Is this a budget situation?
2: This is it's a contract situation. Mm. It's they're trying to work out how much does the fire authority get in order to cover those areas, and they haven't been able to come to terms.
1: Mm.
2: The Supreme Court set to make headlines today. They had a flurry of decisions yesterday, but they're set to hand down rulings on two cases today, and they're both huge. One is birthright citizenship. The other, transgender athlete bans. The court will rule on a challenge to President Trump's executive order that limits birthright citizenship to children with at least one parent with citizenship or permanent legal status. The court is also weighing in on the legality of states banning transgender athletes from competing in girls and women's school sports. This is just a deeply disturbing story from one of the Midwest's largest electronic music festivals. The investigation continues this morning as they try to identify the remains of a newborn infant found in a portable restroom at the Electric Forest Music Festival in Michigan. Police say they don't yet know if this baby was stillborn or if it died after birth. But they're trying to find the mom, and not just to prosecute the mom, but they think, you know, mom's been through some stuff.
1: Yeah,
2: she might need help. And so they're trying to figure out exactly what happened here, but obviously a tragic story. If you or somebody you know is struggling with thoughts about pregnancy, infant loss, crisis pregnancy, there are support resources available. You don't have to navigate that alone. 12-year-old was injured in an encounter with a bison at Yellowstone National Park. It continues a long pattern of visitor injuries tied to people getting too close to the park's massive and unpredictable wildlife. Yellowstone bison can weigh up to a ton. They are responsible for more visitor injuries than any other animal in the park, more than bears and wolves combined. Park officials require a minimum 25-yard distance from bison at all times, but tourists violate that rule all the time.
1: Mm.
2: And speaking of wildlife encounters, a Colorado man got a big furry surprise. He was trying to get into his pickup truck. His name is Justin Pickar. He has a Nest camera on his home, truck parked right out front, so the Nest camera picked it all up. He opened the passenger door of his truck to get something out of it and found a bear just sitting there in the passenger seat. When are we going? What's taking you so long? Let's go.
1: Bring your picnic basket?
2: Uh-huh. That bear snuck in through an open window and went to town on the vehicle. Made some modifications inside.
0: Modifications.
2: When the door opened, the bear just kept looking for food. And the owner, this guy, Justin, went and got a big wood plank and banged it on the side of the truck until the bear ran away. I think I might just let that bear you know, hang out for a while.
3: Yeah, it seemed like it was a younger bear. It wasn't quite a bear cub, but it was a younger bear. And the guy was pretty pretty ballsy there. He goes, he goes around the front. You know, to me, I might just clear the area.
1: Uh-huh.
3: But he went around the back, and then the bear was unseen for a minute, and he just went around there with that big plank.
1: Huh.
3: He wasn't going to hurt the bear. He's just trying to shoo it away, and finally he did. But my first thought was, where's the mama bear in this situation?
1: Yeah.
3: Right? You don't mess with these small bears because big bear is around somewhere.
2: Yeah.
1: Wasn't there the story you did a couple months ago about the two guys who, like, one of the guys dressed up in a bear costume and then, like, really messed up the interior of a vehicle to do insurance fraud?
2: Yes.
1: Then that now this actually is happening. If I was the guy, I would just be taking video of the bear to show, like, hey, it's not my friend in a bear costume.
3: He does. He takes video.
2: The Ring camera. captures all
1: the
2: video.
1: That's what I would want.
3: I think he was taking a picture also of the bear when he went around the front of the truck.
1: I'd be like, evidence, evidence. Yes. It's not my friend in a bear costume.
3: Well, exactly.
2: And also, apparently, somehow the truck was not seriously damaged. Wow. The bear moved stuff around, but didn't really mess anything up too bad.
1: That's amazing.
3: Hey, boo-boo.
1: Hey, boo. 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
2: Forecast calls for some rain this morning. We have more of that tonight. Just a little bit. Tomorrow, we'll probably see some in the morning, and then the rain goes away, and we're just going to see clouds and sun from there. Today, be a little of everything. Chance of rain this morning, clouds, then gradually becoming mostly sunny. High just about 70 today. Right now in White Rock, it's 58. Everson, 57. And in Bellingham, 56 at Cafe 104.1.
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0: 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It's Dave, Alan, and Patrice, 646. Coffee Talk. Six mistakes that older men don't realize make them unattractive to women.
1: You fell for some clickbait.
0: Yeah, see, I did. Yeah, I see. I did. And it's one of those things where you see an article and it speaks to you.
1: Uh-huh.
0: How does the computer know?
1: Right.
0: How does the computer know?
1: Mm. Oh, it knows
0: six,
1: all.
0: Six mistakes that older men don't realize make them unattractive to women. Some of these are kind of obvious, but worth going over because, right. Again, I mean, you see these older men out there.
1: All right, I'm taking notes.
2: Hit me.
1: Not that I really care if I'm attractive to women at this point.
0: Letting your appearance slide.
1: Oh, well, I did that a long time ago.
0: See, well, that's the thing. You see these older men that dress the part and they look good and they take good care. And
2: like Harrison Ford.
0: See, again, I guess, sure.
2: Yeah.
0: Yeah. And it's one of these things where, you know, whatever. I mean, you just reach a point in your life where it's just kind of like a T-shirt underneath, an open shirt, whatever.
2: Mm.
0: You know, it's just not attractive. But if you look like you made a bit of an effort. But then you hear those stories, though. Mm. You hear those stories. It's always the disheveled, unshaven, unshowered guys. Like the chicks dig the bad boy.
2: Yeah, I think that's at a certain age, yes. But I think once you reach a certain level of maturity, that is no longer the look for you.
0: Trying too hard to be young.
2: Mm, I can see that.
0: Yeah. Wearing the hip clothes.
1: Yeah, we all want to hang on to our youth.
0: Sure,
1: right?
0: Yeah. I mean, the man uniform when you go out, it's incredible. If you wear some nice shoes, some nice dress shoes of any kind, and you wear some nice jeans and any form of a black shirt.
2: Oh, yeah.
0: People will say, "Wow, you look nice today."
2: Yeah.
0: Mm. And it's like, this is the basic thing. I mean, you could go out. That could be a Friday night. Mm-hmm. That could be a business meeting.
2: Sure.
0: You know, here in Whatcom County, you can get away with that. And that's
2: if I was a fella, that's all I would wear, by the way. Nice shoes, jeans, and then some simple t-shirt.
1: Yeah.
2: Because it looks nice.
1: Sure.
0: Reliving your past glories. Unattractive to women.
1: Mm. Glory days.
2: Yeah.
0: And that's
1: I ever tell you about the time back in 1979 when I...
2: That's true.
0: That's the thing. Yeah. And again, you have a little history, right? And all of a sudden, you know, you think that's, you know, you have experiences and you've done some things, but now all of a sudden you're living in the past. You're a has-been. You got to stay relevant.
1: The other thing that you find out when you're older is that, like, 2001 was a really long time ago.
2: Mm-hmm.
1: It doesn't seem like it should be.
2: Yeah.
0: Right?
1: But that was 25 years ago.
2: Yeah.
0: I know, right?
2: That's a long time ago.
1: Right? And it feels like yesterday.
0: Yeah, like the 80s, 90s, and then pretty much, there's a lot of time that passed.
2: Yeah, I don't mind hearing someone's stories. Like, I like hearing, like, your history, but if that's all you got, like, if your last good story came from 2001,
1: right.
2: Like, that, it might need, you know, you need to start living a little.
0: The music business taught me something. I had a boss in Cleveland, and he had daughters, and, you know, I have a daughter. And what he would do is he would stay relevant. I mean, he liked all the classic stuff. His favorite artist was Bruce Springsteen. He would go to all the classic rock shows. And yet, you know, we all have that era, right?
2: Yeah.
0: Most people, and research backs this up, most people's musical tastes are formed in high school.
2: Mm-hmm.
0: And then you hang on to it. You know, that's where the 80s people come from and so forth. And some people like the 90s jams and such.
2: Sure.
0: But so what he would do is he'd always make sure he went to the big relevant concerts. Whoever the hot artist was, he would take his kids so he could go share that experience, and he would be in the now. And he would stay relevant instead of being you guys go to that, I don't know, the music today, whatever. And those are the people that don't know who the Grammy nominated artists are when you're watching the Grammys.
2: I just spent 6 hours in the car with Peyton drove home from Oregon on Sunday, and so she, you're the driver, you get to pick the music. She picked her music, and I knew maybe two of the artists that she was listening to. See, and I don't even know where she pulls these artists from. Like, the names were so obscure to me. I couldn't pronounce half of them. And I was like, I am officially very old.
0: See, this is what my daughter and I do. Every time we talk on the phone, you know, we get the whole weather thing out of the way.
2: Yeah.
0: I used to get so mad at my mom. You know, she would call and she'd be, this is back when they were in California. Uh-huh. How's your weather out there? It's like, Mom, just, we're leading with the weather.
2: Is this number five on your list of things that men shouldn't
0: do? This is an addendum. This is an add-on here.
2: Got it.
0: But just say, how's the weather out there? there. Uh-huh. What's going on? Blah, blah, blah, blah. My daughter and I, we talk about what's the latest music. I am literally flying her to Seattle. She's in Ohio. I'm flying her to Seattle at the end of August so we can go see Noah Kahan.
2: Yeah.
0: Noah Kahan is one of those artists, if you know, you know.
2: Yeah.
0: There's a Netflix documentary. Everybody in this room would go, oh my God, what a cool documentary this is. Because you know, this artist speaks to people with mental health stuff. And it just, it's an and she's a mental health counselor, so there's kind of a thing. This guy's selling out stadiums.
2: Yeah.
0: This guy's going to play Klamath Pledge and sell out the whole thing.
2: Yeah.
0: And you guys probably don't even know a Noah Kahan song. And meanwhile, this guy's a really big deal. I was that guy. Mm-hmm. I'm literally doing homework. I'm forced listening to the, it's a little earthy. I'm singer-songwriter.
2: He's a folk
0: music. Folky, but he's a really big deal, and you're super cool if you say you're a Noah Kahan fan.
2: Sure.
0: So I'm over here doing my best to pose as a Noah Kahan fan, because when she lands at the airport, I want to drive her back to town, and I want to be able to sing some songs with her.
2: Mm.
0: And so I'm trying, but I'm grinding. You know, I like all the musical genres. This one's tough. So again, stay in the now.
2: Yeah.
0: Stay in the now.
2: Yeah, for sure.
0: Shielding your true emotions is a problem when you're an older man.
2: Mm.
1: Yeah, why are you looking at me?
2: I was just seeing if you had anything to add to this, Dave. I don't know. No, just they say letting you talk.
0: Life experience often teaches resilience, yet some older men unintentionally build walls around their emotional lives.
1: This is so me right now. You know, in the last, month, we had to put our dog down, my best buddy.
2: Mm-hmm.
1: One of our cats has just disappeared.
2: Yeah.
1: My dad's house burned.

0: that's a thing. Sure.
1: But you could go like find someone who needs help splitting wood, yeah. and then you could just go volunteer.
2: I need to do something really physical and just really just get it out.
1: I get that. Sure. I get that.
0: Dave, just to go back to something you said earlier when you were talking about not wanting to be attractive to women, this would include your partner. So and this is one thing.
2: Well, that's a good point. True. Yeah, that's a good point.
0: They're saying true connection blossoms when both partners feel safe enough to reveal their authentic selves, fostering deep trust and understanding. So you're attractive to your people.
3: I already got my woman. I don't need to impress her. I can be a slob now.
0: Underestimating her independence. That's a mistake that older men make. Women in their mature years often possess established careers, financial independence, and a clear sense of self.
2: She runs the show at my place.
0: Overlooking this autonomy or assuming a traditional dynamic where a man provides everything can be a significant oversight.
1: Yeah, I can see that.
0: At this point, that would just plain be dumb.
1: Yeah.
2: Right?
0: Yes. Missing the nuance of conversation. Active listening is a cornerstone of any meaningful relationship. Right? Mm-hmm. Got to be a good listener.
2: Yeah. Not only that, listening's really important.
0: It's
2: a good idea to,
0: there you go.
2: To hear what other people are saying.
0: All right, still a work in progress here. All right, the six things that men...
1: Oh, boy.
2: All right, I feel a little more enlightened.
1: All right.
0: Me too.
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0: what we have in store.
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1: There's still a few remaining stretches of Highway 9 that still need a good run of dry weather before WashDOT crews can finish the repaving work that started on June 15th. The first time those sections have been repaved since 1998. This project covers Highway 9 from Nugent's Corner to Nooksack and a few other sections near the Skagit County line. Crews working Sunday through Thursday, 6 to 4 through late August, weather permitting. So get used to those slowdowns. Going to be around for a little while.
2: Nugent to Nooksack. That's got to be one of our promo lines, yeah. Right?
3: Sure.
1: I like it.
2: We do all the other things.
3: Except for it's not that long of a distance, right?
2: Well, but still.
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2: If we could get

0: Someone to listen to this show for 4 minutes. We've accomplished something.
1: All right.
2: On the world stage, the U.S. and Iran negotiators are supposed to be resuming talks today in Qatar. That's according to President Trump. The two countries still trading military strikes over the weekend put their fragile interim ceasefire in some serious jeopardy. Iran has not confirmed whether or not it will participate in today's talks, but the U.S. will be there, and hopefully they'll show up too. Of course, you know, for most of us, this is all about the price of gas, right? I mean, that's where it affects us directly.
3: Sure.
2: And it has gone down some, although I paid $6+ a gallon for the first time when I was down.
1: Wow. At your dad's?
2: At my dad's,
1: whoa.
2: Yeah.
1: Whoa.
3: I'm below 100 a tank. That's how I decide that.
1: Wow.
3: You say Qatar. Is it Qatar? I with the whole World Cup thing, everyone's saying that word differently.
2: Yeah, and everybody always has said that word differently. Some people say, I mean, I've even heard people say Qatar.
1: And
2: Qatar.
3: Yeah, but they were drinking.
2: But see, the way they say it, it sounds like, you know, when people try to say a Spanish name in the news and then all of a sudden they mm-hmm. change the way they talk.
3: Yes.
2: If you're going to say it correctly, it's kind of like that. It's like Qatar or, you know, whatever. Mm. I don't know. I don't know what the correct thing
3: we
2: is.
3: We really blew an opportunity. We could have solved this whole thing with Iran just with our soccer teams.
1: Yeah.
3: Just have them play it out. Sure. The winner gets all. Mm. You get the Strait of Hormuz.
1: That's how people end up dying if they don't do well, you know?
2: Oh. Mm. Wow. Do you feel like you're getting to know a little more about the world because of the World Cup?
3: Well, I what I've learned is, or more of a reminder, that you know what? At some point, we're all just our own communities, and we all are where we come from, right? We have our beliefs where we come from. And there's so much joy around these World Cup parties, these countries celebrating. I look at what... Bosnia, Herzegovina, that whole crew, mm-hmm. the whole, I love Team Mexico. That's my team that I root for. And just to see the celebrations and the joy and the happiness and to see all ages and men and women and children all celebrating their culture and rooting for the team that represents them. I just think that's so beautiful. I do.
1: It is. Mm.
2: Well, there's an American reporter who had to apologize after she was talking about Team Bosnia during her World Cup coverage. She is ABC 7 Los Angeles's Abigail Velez. And she didn't sound like she really wanted to learn much about Bosnia.
4: The next round, Team USA will play Bosnia next Wednesday. And one thing about Bosnia, I could not point out where it is on a map. I don't know the first thing about Bosnia, and I don't want to know. That's because Team USA, we're back. We're better than ever. That's next Wednesday. Get prepared, Bosnia, because you don't want it. You don't want it like that.
2: All right, I'm not sure I could find Bosnia on a map either, but if you admit that when you're a news anchor and you're covering the story.
3: No.
1: Probably not.
3: No.
2: And then and I don't even want to know because the U.S. is doing so well.
3: I can find it on a map. You just Google it.
2: Right?
3: It's not that hard, lady.
2: Mariners bounced back last night with a 6-2 win over the Angels. Cole Young with two homers. George Kirby pitched 8 strong innings, allowed just 2 runs. They look good, and they're back to 500, 43-43. That puts them a half game behind the first place Texas Rangers in a pretty good shootout in the AL West. It's a very tightly packed division. Mems are back tonight at T-Mobile. Game 2 of the series, Brian Wu starts 6:40 on Mariners TV. And we should also point out the Bellingham Bells narrowly missed clinching an early playoff spot this past week. The summer collegiate team continues its push through the West Coast League season at Joe Martin Field. Playing well, just couldn't win that first half and get the automatic playoff spot.
3: Playoffs? Yeah, playoffs. They'll figure it out. They're still on the road like till next week, and then they're gonna get it. I mean, the crowd support, they had that 10-game winning streak. They're hot.
1: Yeah, I'm not worried. 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
2: There is still a slight chance of rain this morning after that cloudy and gradually becoming sunny this afternoon with a high near 70. More rain in the forecast tonight and tomorrow morning. And then from then on, it's cloudy and sunny days. will be in the low to mid 70s through the 4th of July weekend. Right now in La Conner, 55. Ferndale has 55. And in Bellingham,

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0: 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It's 7:15 and time for dad jokes.
1: So I went into the store and I told the clerk, I need a battery so I can know what time it is.
0: Wait, what?
2: Yeah.
1: I need a battery.
2: Yeah.
1: So I can know what time it is. And the clerk says, is it 4 o'clock? I said, I don't know. That's why I need the battery.
2: So that's bad. Good. That's good.
0: What do you call carrots planted next to each other?
1: Carrots planted next to each other.
2: I don't know. What do you call carrots planted next to each other?
0: Soil mates.
1: Soil mates.
2: Oh, get it. No.
1: Soil mates.
0: Soil mates.
1: Yeah,
2: this one's not going to be any better than that. What do you call a potato that doesn't want to go into the boiling water?
0: What?
2: The hesitator.
0: I like that one.
2: Thanks.
1: You know, if I can just throw a little bit of commentary right into the middle of dad jokes here.
2: Sure.
1: You know, I think people who use selfie sticks really need to have a good long look at themselves.
2: Oh, boy. Oh, boy.
0: Speaking of getting a look,
1: mm-hmm.
0: Why did the laptop get glasses?
2: Ooh, I don't know.
1: Why?
0: To improve its website.
2: Wow. That's good.
0: Is it, though? Is it?
2: Okay. What did one saggy boob say to the other saggy boob?
0: That's a good question here. What did the saggy boob say to

0: The other said you boob.
1: If we don't get some support, people are going to think we're nuts.
2: Can we say that? I got to follow that with one more, with my last one. I got to follow
1: sorry.
2: That. You know why doctors should never get frustrated?
0: Why is that?
2: Right. They'll lose their patience.
1: Yeah. Yeah.
2: You can't follow a saggy boob one with a doctor losing their patience when it's just so.
1: Sorry.
0: You know, I used to sit in the back of the class when I went to see home.
1: Yeah. Mm-hmm.
0: Yeah. I'd be in the back of the class sucking on sunflower seeds.
1: Okay.
0: Well, I was really disappointed when someone else actually was chosen as most likely to succeed.
1: Gosh. Wow.
2: I hear you've been doing it the whole time.
0: Yeah.
1: I really appreciate the dad jokes this morning because I'm a little bit sad. I haven't told you guys this, but I'm going through a breakup.
0: You are what?
2: What?
1: Yeah. Yeah. Ryan and I broke up because he's gone a little cross-eyed.
2: Really?
0: Yeah, I'm really.
1: Yeah. He and I we couldn't see eye to eye. But I'm not mad about it because I actually just found out he was seeing someone on the side.
0: You went a long way for that.
2: No kidding.
1: I really did.
2: Destroying your marriage for a dad joke. Wow.
0: Unbelievable. That's
2: dedication is what that is.
1: Better than saggy boobs. What can I say?
0: That's nuts.
2: Dad jokes, for some reason, we do them twice every Wednesday. Oh, yeah. Part two coming in the 8 o'clock hour.
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3: This is the strawberry moon, Patrice.
4: Yeah, apparently this strawberry moon is extraordinary and rare because it will be at its lowest point for the next 20 years.
3: Wow.
4: It won't be this low again until 2043.
3: And low does mean it'll have some color because it's got more atmosphere to go through.
2: Dave, Alan, and Patrice.
5: That's interesting. I'm at my lowest point in 20 years.
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0: Well, as we talked about earlier this morning, we're expecting a couple of Supreme Court decisions this morning. We don't know yet about the birthright citizenship decision, but the Supreme Court, we now know, is upholding state laws that bar transgender girls and women from playing on school athletic teams. Transgender people calling it a setback. Justice Brett Kavanaugh wrote for the court that, quote, states may maintain women's and girls' sports for biological females. Again, still waiting on the birthright citizenship decision, which should be coming down any time. Activity ramping up outside Madison Square Garden ahead of Taylor Swift and Travis Kelce's rumored wedding celebrations there. There are vendors, there's equipment, there's trucks seen arriving. Left and right among the items unloaded was a box labeled 40-inch mirror ball.
1: Hello.
0: You remember on Folklore, Taylor has a song called Mirror Ball. Workers also seen bringing in spotlights, chairs, large covered items. Some companies reportedly concealing any identifying information on their vehicles and the equipment they're bringing in. Workers who are asked, what's the event for, are not answering the question, saying they did not know. Don't know, just bringing it in. The rumor has been that this weekend is when Wedding Palooza happens at Madison Square Garden, and all signs seem to be pointing that direction, unless they're trying to throw us off.
2: Boy, just paying attention to this the whole time, it seems to me that Taylor wouldn't want to fool us for any reason, right? I mean, it's her wedding. And then a part of me thinks she would go for the more intimate wedding and not turn it into a music video and all that, because that's her job, right?
1: Sure.
2: You know, and so why not have a more intimate something with
1: maybe
2: her immediate family?
1: Maybe it's going to be more intimate inside Madison Square Garden, because then it's the only way that she can block people from seeing it and allows it to remain intimate.
2: See, that's the thing. I go back and forth on it.
1: Yeah.
2: I mean, whatever they're doing, good for them.
1: Sure.
2: You know, I love, you know, the fact that they even have haters about this. You know, they're getting married. They're doing whatever they want to do, and they can. And she's built up this empire.
1: Yeah.
2: And they've done this together. And all the press about her has been positive.
1: Mm-hmm.
2: The only negative press about Taylor Swift is the haters.
1: Yeah.
2: And that's on the haters.
1: Right.
2: It's not like Taylor did anything.
1: No.
2: Other than just be a real successful star.
1: Yeah. That,
2: sorry, my music gets played so much.
1: Yeah.
2: I mean, right? So I find myself just really rooting for this situation.
1: Yeah.
2: And at the end of the day, I mean, you know, no one's wedding's more special than the next person, right? I mean, it's all really about that couple, right?
1: Yeah.
2: But I find myself just kind of rooting for this to be awesome and however they want it to go. But I don't know. I've predicted it's going to be at the Rhode Island house, and this is something else. Maybe this is a party afterwards
1: that
2: they're preparing for. Maybe they're going to chop her over from Rhode Island. How long of a helicopter flight's that?
1: Can't be too long, right?
2: Right?
0: Wouldn't think.
2: Right? And then I just don't think it's going to go down this way. And all the news stories are going this way. And maybe it's for Taylor Swift and the people and the whole thing, but I just think that the ceremony is not going to take place inside that building. That's my prediction.
0: I'm happy to wait and see and hear about it afterwards.
1: Sure, sure.
0: I didn't get an invitation anyway, so what do I care? I'm a little bitter.
2: You know what? I would rather be talking about this than whether or not they're going to open the Strait of Hormuz.
1: I know.
2: Or, you know, talk about the political crap of the day. You know, I'm glad that I'm dialed into Taylor's wedding vows.
1: Sure.
2: You know?
1: Happier news.
2: Yeah.
0: How about a little 4th of July news?
1: All right.
0: Just days away, of course. And we are getting ready to celebrate as America marks 250 years since its founding. And in honor of the anniversary, CBS News asked Americans to weigh in on what they think stands out the most about our country. This is a poll of more than 2,000 adults in the U.S. And we say the best thing about the American way of life is the people. About half of us rate the people as the number one thing, followed by the land, all of our resources, national parks, that kind of thing. The climate, the economic system, trade and business, our system of government, in that order. When asked to explain what they think America's greatest invention has been, freedom and democracy were number one, followed by the light bulb and the internet. We also mentioned the automobile, the telephone, the airplane. Respondents were also asked, what is America the best in the world at? Number one, entertainment, movies and TV.
1: Huh.
0: Technology and innovation are next, followed by music, sports, and food. and ask for food, the food that best represents America, hamburgers, of course, number one.
2: Yeah, I would have got that right.
0: Yeah.
2: Food, folks, and fun. Welcome to America.
1: That's nice.
0: You'd think barbecue would be up there, too. Mm.
2: It would be. But you know, some people, it's an acquired taste, right? Hamburgers are more basic.
1: Mm. And you can do a burger many different ways.
2: Yeah.
1: Yeah. Interesting.
0: Yeah.
2: Interesting.
0: But really, nothing's more American than a burger.
2: Can we go back over those questions and see how we would answer those things?
0: You want to?
2: Yeah. We kind of do.
1: Okay.
0: All right. What's the best thing about the American way of life?
2: The best thing about the American way of life. I mean, really, it's our freedom, right? I mean, we can do whatever we want.
1: Can we?
2: I mean, basically.
1: Within reason, I suppose.
2: Sure. It's definitely got to be our freedom. We can, you know, you can go do whatever you want today and not worry about things.
0: Does that make us unique?
2: I see that. I think we have a misperception of all the other countries. Mm-hmm. You know, do I think America is the greatest country in the world? I think that's an arrogant way to look at things. I think there's a lot of great places that people can live in the world. There's beautiful places and there's a peaceful people. There are countries that aren't all

0: caught up and divided on their politics mm-hmm. the way we are. I think there's probably better countries we could live in. No disrespect to our country. Proud of where I am. Proud to be a North American.
1: Mm-hmm.
0: But I mean, there's other countries. We just have this impression. I mean, if you just watch the news, I mean, every other country's leader is a madman, you know?
1: Yeah.
0: And I mean, they're crazed and all these things. And they don't have all the things that we have. But I think some other countries would beg to differ on that.
1: Sure.
2: I just looked up the Freedom Index by country, and we're 15th when it comes to where we're ranked by how free we are.
1: Who's the top?
2: Switzerland, number one.
1: Ah, Switzerland.
0: See, Switzerland, they do a lot of things there. That whole Smith's Miss, they got the bikini team.
2: Right. Sure.
0: I mean, they got a lot of things there, and they know how to tell time.
1: Yeah, and you know, their flag is a big plus.
0: Sure. Think about some of those European countries where, you know, you can walk around naked on a beach. That's freedom.
1: Sure.
0: That's the ultimate freedom.
1: Sure. You could do that here. You could. There's a couple of beaches for you.
0: Yeah.
1: Yeah.
0: But I'm just saying.
2: All right. What's our greatest invention, Ben?
0: Greatest invention. That is tough. You know, when you mention the internet, I'm thinking, boy, that's the biggest problem in our country.
2: Uh-huh. I'm not sure we invented it, but I think we did. I think KFC invented it. I think it's the spork.
0: The spork?
2: It's a spoon and a fork.
0: That is pretty impressive.
2: The spork.
1: If you're
2: spork.
1: Creative like my youngest son, it's also a middle finger.
2: Really?
1: Mm-hmm.
2: Okay.
1: Oh. If you
2: see, so many uses
1: put
2: for
1: two
2: the
1: of those
2: spork.
1: Little prongs down, there's only one left.
2: Okay.
0: Interesting.
1: And that can have some playground meaning.
0: Greatest invention. That's a tough one. It is a tough one.
1: Yeah.
0: You know, what would it be?
1: Spanx.
0: Spanx?
2: Wow.
0: Yeah, I'll go okay. Spanx. Do they have male Spanx?
1: They do.
0: Boy, I could use some.
1: Spunks. I actually don't know.
0: How do you stuff it all in there?
1: It's a process.
0: And can you get injured taking it back out?
1: Oh, yeah. Many a backs have been thrown out trying to put on and off Spanx. Mm.
0: Says the woman with back pain.
1: Exactly right.
0: See, I need a good spanking.
2: Wow. All right, you wanted all the questions.
0: Spanx. I need Spanx.
2: You wanted all the questions. Here's the last one. What is America the best at in the world?
0: Everything. Just ask us.
1: Yeah, right.
2: There you go.
0: Boy, see, that's, how do you, I mean, the first thing that popped in my head, you know, space travel, space
2: sure.
0: exploration.
2: Oh, that's a good one.
1: Sure, that is good. Yeah.
0: But, you know, it doesn't have to be for good, bad, or indifferent.
1: No, just what you're best at. It can be bad.
2: I bet we're better than anybody else at arguing with each other on the internet.
1: Sure. Oh, yeah.
0: War, right?
1: Yeah.
0: You know, we have all the power, all the weapons. We run into other people's business.
2: Yeah.
1: Hmm. Good questions.
0: These are good questions to ask. Things to ponder as we get set to
1: celebrate
0: our birthday.
1: Something to think about this morning, yeah.
0: I can't wait. On Canada Day, we should ask that about Canada, because Canada is more fun, right? I mean, they're the best at maple syrup, poutine. They built the arm that comes out of the space shuttle.
1: Oh, right? Yeah?
0: Yeah. What are they best at? Apologizing?
1: Sorry.
0: See?
1: Sure. Okay. Right.
2: And finally, let's end with a little Elmo. Elmo has to be really careful these days. He, you know, he was asked to comment on who he's rooting for in the World Cup.
1: Mm.
2: It's going on right now, and obviously he's got to support Team USA, right? But there's a caveat to this. See, he's got to be really careful, because when he was asked who he was supporting in the NBA Finals, Elmo, of course, is from Sesame Street. Sesame Street, as we all know, is in New York City.
1: Yeah.
2: So he should have been supporting the Knicks, right? And instead, he took a neutral stance, like Elmo loves everybody. And it did not go over well mm-hmm. with Knicks fans, even some of the Knicks players.
0: Yeah.
2: So where does he stand on the FIFA World Cup?
3: Just to be clear, Elmo wants Team USA to win, okay? But Elmo loves everybody. Just to be clear. Don't make this a thing. Thank you.
2: All right. It was a thing during the NBA Finals. Huh. Even Knicks MVP Jalen Brunson asked New Yorkers to show some mercy for the Elmo. This happened at the parade after the big game. He held an Elmo plushie with a sign reading, "Forgive me, please." So it was not a small thing.
1: Wow.
0: It was a thing.
2: It was a thing.
0: Mm-hmm. It was a thing.
1: Elmo. The news is brought to us by the Walker Museum. Free First Friday is a kaleidoscopic experience. Kaleidoscopic experience. That's probably what it is, right?
2: That seems
1: kaleidoscopic.
2: Right.
1: Yeah. Kaleidoscopic.
0: It's all about your accent.
1: It's a kaleidoscopic experience.
0: Hey, yeah.
1: It's a pop-up audiovisual installation by Western Washington University art, animation, and music students that transforms the Light Catcher Gallery for 2 days only.

0: 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More information at walkamuseum.org.
1: Writing your representatives?
0: Yeah.
1: And chilling out to a DJ?
0: Yeah.
1: That's an interesting combination.
0: It's a party, man.
1: I guess so.
0: It's a party.
1: Yeah. Got a slight chance of rain still this morning. Otherwise, going to be cloudy, gradually becoming sunny and a high of 70 today. Still more rain possible tonight and tomorrow morning. After that, dries up a little bit. We got clouds and sun from here on out. Highs in the low to mid-70s through the 4th of July weekend. Right now in Mount Vernon, 55. Linden has 56. And in Bellingham, 56 at Cafe 104.1.
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0: Oh, there we go. Hi.
1: It's time to win that prize. Today's game, name that Noriko noise.
0: All right, Noriko, welcome back to the broadcast this morning.
2: Thank you for having me back. Good morning.
0: Yes. Back by popular demand. She's been naming that noise 2 weeks in a row. This will be her third.
3: Wow.
0: We get so many requests for you to come back on the show every time you come in.
2: I do such a horrible job.
1: No, not true at all.
0: You went
1: 3 for 3 the last time I was here.
0: Yes, you did.
2: With help.
0: Noriko is our receptionist and really the most delightful person on this staff.
1: Absolutely.
0: You know, we have a lot of crabby people that work here, but not Noriko. She is a breath of fresh air. She's an
3: sunshine.
0: Energy. On a cloudy day.
3: Yeah.
0: That's what she is. Yeah.
1: Somebody's got to balance me out.
3: That's right.
0: Noriko, how are things going at home?
2: Home? Everything is good. Yes, my chickens are good. Cats are good.
0: Yes.
2: Husband is good.
0: Yes.
2: Everything is good.
3: I appreciate the order in which you push that. The chickens, the cats, and then the husband. That's good.
2: Mm-hmm.
3: That's good.
1: Well, what we need right now is a caller. 360-676-5233. That's 360-676-CAFE. If you think you can name that noise.
0: And let's be honest, Noriko, did you take drama in school or did you go to college? Are you a thespian or have you been acting before?
2: Not really.
0: No.
1: Hard to believe.
0: What courses did you take in school?
2: Sociology.
3: Yeah.
0: Well, that's what makes you so social.
3: She created the drama.
1: That's how she has us so figured out.
0: That's exactly what that is. All right. If you want to play the game, I believe Dave gave the number there. It's 360-676-CAFE. Great prizes up for grabs.

0: This is that time of year where it's tough for people to take the time to call because they're sleeping in and doing all the things.
1: Right, but, summertime.
0: But let's meet this contestant here. Hi, who are you and where are you calling from?
2: Hi, Alan. This is Tammy from Maple Falls, but I'm currently in Bellingham on my way to work.
0: There we go. We're very efficient here this morning.
1: Yeah.
0: All right. Welcome to a very special edition of Name That Noise.
2: Okay, I'll try.
0: All right.
1: Noriko, are you ready?
3: I am ready.
1: Okay, here comes your first noise.
3: Okay, here we go.
2: I'm going to go with a cow.
3: Yay!
0: Yeah, oh, cow is... Okay,
1: come on.
0: That's a pretty easy one. Yes.
4: Well, that was an amazing cow, Noriko. That was... Very well done.
3: Thank you.
4: Very well done.
0: Okay.
2: Good job.
1: On to noise number two.
2: I'm going to go with a dog.
0: Boy, that's...
1: Wasn't quite a woof. It was more of a whoop.
2: Can
0: you do that again?
1: I think there's something primate like
0: a little more
1: like
0: there.
1: This is more monkey or ape or something like that.
0: Give us some more here.
2: Is it a dog?
0: Just give us a little more, Noriko.
2: Okay.
0: Sounds like a weekend. All right. Some kind of cross between an ape and a dog.
2: Is it a werewolf? I don't know.
0: Somebody after midnight on a weekend after they went through the drive-thru?
4: I do feel a primate situation happening.
0: Some kind of primate there.
1: Yeah. It feels monkey-like.
4: Yeah.
0: Kind of primate.
1: You can't see this, but she's kind of beating her chest.
0: Yeah, I don't know. We're giving clues now.
1: I'm just saying.
2: A gorilla?
3: Oh, yeah!
0: A gorilla. Wow, that's unbelievable. How did she get that?

0: Okay.
1: A little press for time here, Noriko, up against the top of the hour.
0: Sorry,
1: here. That's all right.
0: Okay.
2: No idea.
1: Sounds like a marital aid low on batteries.
3: It almost sounds like an espresso machine.
2: Oh. No? Not an espresso machine?
1: No.
0: No.
3: Sorry. A locomotive?
0: Locomotive. Okay. Getting warmer.
2: Warmer, she says. Warmer.
3: A train?
2: Is it a horn? That sounds like a horn. Okay.
1: Taking us in a lot of different directions here, Noriko. Trying to dial it in here a little bit.
3: Is it a train?
2: She's saying train.
1: Train. Is that let's just make that your final answer.
0: Warm.
1: Is train.
0: Warm. Getting warm. Yes.
1: Is it some kind of vehicle of some kind?
2: What is it, Noriko?
0: Mm-hmm.
1: Is it... small airplane taking off? No. Is it a motorcycle?
3: It's a caboose or something, or the train engine, or...
1: It's a moped?
3: Something.
4: Show Alan your noise. See if Alan can make it.
1: All right. Oh, this is easy.
2: All right. This is Alan's easy. Alan's going to try it.
1: All right. You think I can do it? What's the bet?
4: I think you can.
1: Okay.
4: I think you can.
3: Breaker 19 CB radio? A foghorn?
2: Put them all together. You got the train sounds that Noriko made. At least that's how you heard it. You got the horn. You got the CB radio. If you put that all together, you've got a what?
3: I don't know. A cocktail of noises.
2: She got 2 out of 3.
1: How did you not get hang on it?
3: A siren?
2: Can I add one more sound to the cacophony of sounds that we have?
1: Sure, yes.
2: One more noise here?
1: Yes.
4: That's good. That's so good.
1: Here,
2: nothing.
1: Dave, why don't you combine? You and I combine. Do that.
4: Oh boy.
1: Come on, what is it?
3: I should be recording this so you guys can hear yourselves right now.
1: Believe me, we'll hear all about it in our after show meeting.
3: I am lost. She said I was close to a locomotive and a train. And I don't know. I've got some kind of an alarm.
2: You had CB radio at one point. You heard that.
3: Trucker? Like an 18-wheeler trucker?
1: 18-wheeler truck, yeah, right?
2: Semi-truck. Semi-truck.
1: Yes.
2: Well, I'm going to say we got there, one way or another.
1: Did we, though?
2: One way or another, somehow, you just won
1: that prize. Patrice, tell her what she's won.
4: Tammy, you just got a pair of tickets to any regular season race at the Skagit Speedway and a pair of passes to the Linden Skateway.
1: Here we go.
3: Awesome.
1: All right.
2: All right, Noriko, thank you so much. Nicely done.
0: Thank you. You have a good day.
1: All right.
2: We'll play again tomorrow when the game is Know the Show.

0: or no?
1: Breaker 19, this here's a rubber duck. You got a copy on me, Big Ben? Come on. Yeah, 10-4, Big Ben, for sure, for sure. By golly, it's clean clear to Flagtown. Come on. Yeah, it's a big 10-4 there, Big Ben. Yeah, we definitely got the front door, good buddy. Mercy sakes alive, looks like we got us a convoy.
2: It's Independence Day with Cafe. 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
1: Well, we were told there'd be two big Supreme Court decisions yesterday, and if you've been hanging on, just waiting to hear. First of all, maybe you should get a hobby. But secondly, we have both of them in now. The Supreme Court has now announced both their major rulings. The court upheld birthright citizenship. They rejected President Trump's executive order declaring that children born to people in the U.S. illegally or temporarily are not American citizens. They relied on a long-settled understanding of the 14th Amendment adopted after the Civil War and more recent federal laws in ruling that anybody born in the country is a citizen, with a few very limited exceptions. Earlier, they announced that states can bar transgender athletes from playing on school teams. Those were the two big decisions people were waiting for today.
2: I'm kind of curious. I mean, if you're born in this country, you're born in this country, right? It's where you're born.
3: Right.
2: Your birth certificate would be from here.
3: Yeah.
1: According to our Constitution, yes, you are a citizen if you're born in the U.S.
2: That just makes sense, doesn't it?
3: It does.
2: Yeah.
1: It's been 123 days since the U.S. and Israel launched the Iran war. The world is, again, waiting for another round of some kind of talks. President Trump and Iranian officials are disagreeing over what and even how they will communicate. They're supposed to be having meetings today, but Iran hasn't confirmed that they'll show up, so it's wait and see. A JetBlue pilot reported striking a drone while approaching JFK Airport in New York yesterday morning.
4: You said you collided?
5: Yep, it hit us right above the cockpit.
4: Do you require any assistance? You just continue to the runway?
5: Affirmative. We don't need any assistance. We're just going to go ahead and land.
1: This plane was coming from Las Vegas. It did land safely. Both the airline and the FAA said post-flight inspections found no damage, but the pilot told an air traffic controller that drone hit the plane at about 3,000 feet. Mm. If you're not familiar with drone laws, you're prohibited from flying a drone more than 400 feet. So 3,000 feet is way too high.
3: Way too high.
1: You're also not allowed to fly drones near airports. That's controlled airspace. So somebody could be in very big trouble here with fines, criminal charges, even jail time.
2: Be interesting to see the footage on that drone.
1: Mm-hmm.
3: Right? Yeah, it would.
2: Interesting to listen to the pilot, too. Yep, it hit us. No, I don't need any help. We'll just roll on up. No big story here.
1: He was pretty casual about the whole thing.
2: Yeah.
3: He sounds irritated to me, but like in the way of like, I shouldn't even be having to call this in, but there's morons out there, and I've hit now, like a drone has now crashed into my plane, and we're just lucky to still be flying.
1: Yep. Yeah. Yep. Don't get drones banned for all of us,
3: right,
1: people.
3: Right, right.
1: Follow the law. Learn what you need to learn.
3: Yeah.
1: Don't be an idiot.
2: Stay away from airports.
3: Yeah.
1: At the World Cup, big shocker yesterday, Paraguay eliminated Germany from the 2026 FIFA World Cup yesterday.
6: You have been in this position for Paraguay.
1: Germany, the Germans, the first powerhouse team at this tournament to be eliminated. They were expected to make it into the next round. They did not.
2: Yeah, legendary. They've won a World Cup before, more than one. And that absolutely shocked everybody. And Paraguay is a team that the U.S. beat 4-1. Remember that? We had like the best half of soccer ever for the U.S. men's team. So what does that say about how good the U.S. men really are?
1: Right.
2: Or
1: and we're not expected to win the whole thing.
2: Not at all. You know, we've had it pretty easy considering all things. I mean, it'll get more real as we go here. But, you know, Germany was one of the teams, France, Argentina, Spain. These are the teams. But some of these teams seem like they're a little off.
1: Mm.
2: It's a weird World Cup this year.
1: Yeah, we should point out Paraguay didn't beat Germany. They tied them. It was 1-1, but that was enough to knock them out.
2: Yeah. Gets complicated, this soccer, if you don't know, right? They got a match down in Seattle today, so that city will be jumping.
3: Yeah.
2: I love the World Cup in our country. It's been fun.
3: It has.
1: It has been fun.
3: Mm-hmm.
1: Mariners bounced back last night 6-2 over the Angels. Cole Young with a couple of homers. George Kirby pitching 8 innings, allowed just 2 runs. So this is the Mariners that we like to see. Seattle back to .500 now. They're 43.

0: 43, still a half game behind the Texas Rangers in the AL West. Tonight, game two of the series, Brian Wu gets the start at T-Mobile, 6:40 on Mariners TV.
1: That's pretty impressive for George Kirby. How many hits did he give up, Patrice?
2: Just seven.
1: All right. Okay.
0: The not bad start. In eight innings.
2: Yeah. Not bad.
0: And the Bellingham Bells start a three-game series against the Edmonton Riverhawks today. Bells finished in a tie with the Wenatchee Apple Sox for first place in the North Division to end the first half of the season. Not good enough to guarantee them a spot in the playoffs, but still good enough that their record is 19-8 on the season. So they just narrowly missed clinching that early playoff spot.
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0: We do still have a chance of rain this morning. Cloudy through most of the day until the sun pokes out this afternoon. High just 70. We'll stay in the low to mid 70s all the way through 4th of July weekend, with another day or so of rain as a possibility, and then cloudy and sunny mixed. Nice to have a little bit of wet stuff right before the 4th of July, so everything isn't super dry. Right now in Conway, 56, Concrete, 56, and in Bellingham, 56, at Cafe 104.1.
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0: time.
1: I'm a little bit distracted.
0: I'm sorry.
2: What's going on?
1: Well, a cop came to my house last night.
0: Oh.
1: And he asked me where I was between 5 and 6. And then he got all irritated when I told him I was in kindergarten. I mean, I was, though. I mean, that was the truth.
0: Oh, boy.
1: Just weird.
2: Patrice, you're always talking about how you like penguins.
0: I do. I really like a penguin.
2: Who is Penguin's favorite ant?
0: I don't know.
2: Antarctica.
0: No.
1: Of course.
0: That's good.
1: Hello.
0: You guys know that cats have 9 lives, right?
1: I've heard that. Yeah.
0: You know what has more lives than a cat?
1: What?
0: A frog. It croaks every day.
1: Wow.
2: Wow.
1: Hey, you know what the tie said to the hat?
2: What?
1: You go on ahead. I'll hang here.
0: Oh.
1: Hey!
2: Hey now! Yeah. All right.
0: Wowzers.
2: Okay.
0: Wowzers.
2: What did baby corn ask mama corn?
0: Oh, no.
1: I don't know, but I bet it was corny.
2: Where's popcorn?
1: Popcorn. Right? Yeah, it just makes sense.
2: Good God, man.
0: I have a couple soccer-related jokes. You ready?
1: Okay, yeah.
0: What lights up a soccer stadium?
1: What lights up a soccer stadium? I don't know.
2: What?
0: A soccer match.
2: Little World Cup humor there. I think you get the pass for being topical.
0: Okay, good. Thanks.
1: Yeah. Right? See, I got that even though I'm old.
0: Oh, good.
1: You know the best part about being old?
2: What's that?
1: Your friends are really good at keeping your secrets because they can't remember them either.
2: You know, we had Noriko do Name That Noise a little bit ago here on the show. Very entertaining.
1: Yes.
0: Yeah.
2: She made the noise of a cow.
0: She did.
2: Yep. She was mooing like a cow. It took us a minute.
0: Yeah.
2: But we got that one.
0: Uh-huh.
2: Where do cows go for entertainment?
1: I don't know where.
2: Well, pretty obvious. They go to the movies.
1: Of course, yes. Our own local Mabel the Cow.
0: Yeah.
1: There was a book about it, even.
0: Yeah.
2: Yeah, right there at the Barclay Cinema there. Yeah.
1: Yeah.
0: There's no why Cinderella was so bad at soccer.
1: No, no idea. Didn't even know she was.
0: Yeah, she kept running away from the ball.
2: That's good. Look at you having World Cup humor here.
0: Right?
2: That's good.
0: Yeah.
2: That's impressive.
0: Yeah.
2: Yeah.
1: It's Dad Jokes every Tuesday, Odd Cafe.
3: From waking up with Dave Allen and Patrice to staying awake while you work. Cafe all day.

0: Cafe this morning, Dave, Alan, and Patrice, 8:20. It's dad jokes.
1: I'm sorry, are we doing these now?
0: Yeah.
2: Now's a good

0: 53-year-old resident is attached to being seen leaving the apartment just before the smoke was noticed, and surveillance cameras showed him hiding behind a garbage can before he ran away.
1: Oof.
0: Could take longer to get help at some popular recreation spots in Whatcom County. We have a contract dispute going on, and starting tomorrow, South Whatcom Fire Authority will no longer provide EMS and rescue services outside of their legal boundaries. So they won't respond to calls from Lake Whatcom, Lookout Mountain, Chuckanut, parts of Galbraith Mountain. The Whatcom County Sheriff's Office Search and Rescue, which will take over EMS duties in those affected areas. They say that change is going to mean longer response times and a pretty good chance that it will be volunteers responding when they do show up. A lot of debate around the world about what to do with kids and social media. We have plenty of that debate here, but Australia seems to be on the leading edge of all of it. They announced plans yesterday to double potential fines for social media platforms, including Facebook and Instagram, if they fail to prevent Australian children from holding accounts. This move builds on Australia's existing social media age restriction law, which is one of the strictest in the world. One of the things we've seen from social media is they'll say you have to be at least this age, say 13, in order to have an account, but then that's not really enforced, and there are plenty of kids under that age who do have accounts. Well, Australia ain't putting up with it anymore. For American parents who've watched this debate over kids and social media intensify, Australia's approach offers a real-world test case for how aggressive regulatory enforcement actually plays out. And if you're still trying to figure out what you want to do for the 4th of July, boy, do we have all the info for you. It's Red, White, and You, which you'll find at cafe.com. 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That's that picture that keeps changing. Click on Red, White, and you will find all of the firework spectaculars for wherever you are. 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
0: Rain still a possibility this morning. We'll probably see some tonight and tomorrow morning as well. After that, it clears up. We'll see clouds and sun. Today's high just 70. We won't get above 75. It's going to be low to mid-70s throughout the 4th of July weekend, but looks dry starting Thursday. Right now in Anacortes, 54, Van Zandt, 55, and in Bellingham, 56 at Cafe 104.1.
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8:31, here's what's trending now on Cafe 104.1. A Bellingham man in custody after police say he intentionally set fire to his own Barkley Village apartment. Police Lieutenant Claudia Murphy says officers responded to a suspected arson at an apartment complex on Sunset Drive about 5:30 last Friday. Police say now that 50

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2: You guys know what, you know what a school resource officer is, right? It's a sure. police officer that's stationed at the school typically. Yes. So sometimes they're for the district, but they wander around from school to school. Where there's a school resource officer in Phoenix by the name of Officer Sean Reavy. And this middle school that he is a school resource officer for is somewhat more on the low income school districts. A lot of those kids are on the free and reduced lunches there. And they had planned an end of the school year field trip to go to the movies to see Toy Story 5. A lot of these kids have never been to a movie before. The officer said that a lot of these kids have never even made it across to the other side of town. They pretty much just kind of stay where they are. The funding for that field trip fell through at the last minute.
0: Ugh.
2: So Officer Sean Reavy decided he had a couple of, you know, one thing he could really do here, and he decided he was going to pay for all 144 middle school students to go see that movie.
3: Some of them live in a different life than most of us would comprehend. They just haven't seen a lot of good things with their own eyes. I rented out the entire theater. Yesterday in the cafeteria, when Ms. Alejo said some of you are going to have to spend your own money to buy snacks and such, I saw the looks on your faces and it made me sad. So we called the theater and I bought you guys all popcorn, snacks, and a drink. Yeah. So thank you. You guys are awesome. And if they needed more, I would have given them more.
2: That's sweet.
1: I can't support any of this.
2: No.
1: He says theater, funny.
2: Theater.
1: I can't get past it. I'm sorry.
2: I know. But apparently, Officer Sean Reavy spent 6 or so years in the special victims unit, basically, where the crimes against kids, and he has seen a lot. And so then when he transitioned into being a school resource officer, his whole mission was to make these children's lives as good as he possibly could.
1: No, that's cool.
2: Yeah. So last year he paid for the kids to go to a water park when they were unable to get the funding, and this year he is sending them to a movie theater, and they all got
1: to theater.
2: The theater, you're right. And he said one of the quotes that was not in that little bit that we just played was, he said people ask him why he's spending his own money on kids that are not his own, and he said these kids should be everybody's kids. And I just think that's a really sweet way to look at the world.
1: 100% agree with that.
0: That's awesome.
2: Feel good moment of the day on Cafe.
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0: clouds and sunshine and highs in the low to mid 70s. So going to be a kind of a mild 4th of July weekend.
1: It's a perfect day as far as I'm concerned.
0: Right?
1: Yeah.
0: I'll take that.
1: Not too hot.
2: It'd be hard to see all your lucky stars through all these clouds.
0: Wow. See what you did there.
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2: If your name is Donna Adams, you don't have to buy tickets because you just won them.
1: Hey, there you go. Donna Adams.
0: Yeah, DA gets to go.
2: DA.
0: We're going to send her to the Love Shack where she can whip it. Whip it real good.
2: Wow.
1: Nice.
0: Yeah. Right? You got to know the songs to get the reference.
2: Yeah, I get it.
1: If you don't know the songs, why do you want to go?
0: Yeah. Exactly right.
2: And Donna Adams knows the songs.
0: Yes.
2: Oh, yeah.
0: And we will see her at the show. And we will give you another chance to qualify tomorrow morning.
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1: I can't wait. Where are the tacos?
0: Well, we got to go find them now.
2: I once again have celebrated Margarita Monday with tacos, and so now I need to do like a Burrito Tuesday.
1: Wow.
2: Just fine with me, honestly.
0: Mm-hmm. All right. Well, whatever you do, we will see you tomorrow morning at 5:30 a.m., bright and early, ready to go.
1: Absolutely. Sounds good. Looking forward to it.
0: Bye.
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0: Cafe 104.1, you know that the B-52s and Devo come into Climate Pledge Arena in September. 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

0: Cafe 104.1. I am Bill Davis, a huge fan of the B-52s and Devo as well. We're going to welcome both bands to Climate Pledge Arena Friday night, September 25th. Do you want to go? Well, you don't want to pay for tickets, do you? Yeah, you can win your way in tomorrow morning with Dave Allen and Patrice starting at 6 a.m. It's top of the hour tickets, 6, 7, 8, 9 a.m. First 12 callers, you get to go into a drawing tomorrow morning, 9:30 for tickets to see Devo and the B-52s.
1: Well, look who's back with Bella. And why is this good girl back so soon?
2: Yep, Bella's got the runs again. It cleared up for a bit after last month's treatment, but now it's back with a vengeance.
1: Yeah, that infamous cycle, huh? 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
2: Go on.
1: All right, so here's the scoop. 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

1.1. Yeah, I got up at 4 o'clock this morning. Why did I have to do that? Well, the Bellingham Bells ballplayers that we are hosting had to be at the ballpark by 5 because they are catching a flight to Edmonton. Yeah, to take on whatever team that is. I forgot the name of the team, but it's a long road trip. They go from Edmonton and then to Nanaimo, and they eventually get back Sunday night.

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0: 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I'm not sure if I've told you this before, but this band, Everything But The Girl, they got their name from a furniture store in England where the sign in the window said, "We sell everything but the girl." 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
2: Mm-hmm. 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

0: Cafe 104.1. I totally agree with Scotty's latest reel on our Facebook page. Watching the shootout between Germany and Paraguay last night, he said he was pacing around the studio and he didn't even know who to root for. And I guess I was probably rooting for Paraguay because it was a big upset. Nothing, you know, against Germany, but I mean, they've won the cup, what, three or four times? And Paraguay, huge, huge upset in the penalty kicks and the shootout. Yeah, my palms got real, real sweaty watching that game yesterday. Hey, what do you say we do the lunchtime link around the corner in about 8 minutes? Okay, well, as long as we're all in agreement.
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1: Well, let's have a quick look at the songs we played for you yesterday. Two Tickets to Paradise, Eddie Money. Two Hearts, Bill Collins. Two Princes, Spin Doctors. We had the right entries from, let's see, Sue and Lonnie in Bellingham, Jasmine and Blaine, Lene, Arlington, Everett, represented by Kim, Dawn and Cedra Woolley, Barry in Everson, Kyle in Ferndale, and Lita in Bellingham. Way to go, Lita. We drew your name from the correct entries. And you get that gift card. That's going to be good at the Bellingham Cider Company. They're open for lunch right now. All of the songs obviously had two in the lyrics or two in the titles. And it was today, 2000.

2002, U.S. Vice President number two, Dick Cheney, served as acting president for 2.5 hours while President George Bush underwent a colonoscopy procedure. Yeah, a lot of twos there. All right, so we got three new songs for you. Let's kick it off with the Commodores. She's a brick.

Cafe 104.1. Yeah, I know you've already figured out the link, haven't you? Yeah, in the lunchtime link where you could win lunch at Bellingham Cider Company. But contractually, I am obligated to play three songs. We kicked it off with the Commodores' Brick House. That was John Mellencamp and Pink Houses. How about we do song number three, Talking

0: 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Want to remind you, let us know what the lunchtime link is at cafe.com. 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

0: Cafe 104.1. We are known for our half-price deals, P&W Perks. These will go live Thursday morning, 8 a.m. 25 gets you 50 to spend at MJ's Martini Bar in Bakerview Square. Lisa and I usually do brunch there on the weekends. Pretty good stuff. I mean, great drinks, and they got great menus as well. Want to talk about good food in Ferndale? Chihuahua's Mexican Restaurant. 25 gets you 50 to spend there as well. I always get the spinach enchiladas there. That's my favorite. Anyway, those deals will go live Thursday morning, just a couple of days away at 8 a.m. cafe.com. 25 gets you 50 to spend in P&W Perks.
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Cafe 104.1, tomorrow, 5 o'clock, all eyes on Levi's Stadium in the Bay Area. You know what's going on, don't you? Yeah. USA men's soccer team, World Cup, taking on Bosnia, Herzegovina. And as I said, that'll be about to 5 o'clock tomorrow afternoon.

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Big happy hour with Scotty Van Driver. About 4:30 or so, he's going to take caller number 10. He's going to play your request, and he's also going to hook you up with a $25 gift card. Good at the Score Sports Bar and Grill, downtown Ferndale. Pretty good place to watch a soccer match, I bet.

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2: 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Also, band director Kenneth Kern was presented with a special $5,000 award for his dedication and perseverance despite suffering major impact from the recent floodings. The $5,000 awards are split with half going to the educators and half for use in their schools. 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

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A few minutes ago, you heard an announcement about animal emergency care and cafe critters. Well, let's talk about those critters here in just a few minutes.

0: 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Yeah, we'll be meeting some new cafe critters, or a critter, tomorrow with Laura Clark, Whatcom Humane Society, and our good friends at Animal Emergency Care. Current critters, though, you can see their video. I'm sorry, their reel, whatever we call it these days, on our Facebook page. Yeah, let's see. Cedar and Spruce, a couple of eight-week-old brother kitties, and they do need to be adopted together. If you got one kitty, you got to have two. Those are the rules, all right? 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
1: Cafe 104.1. The weather's kind of a mixed bag each day. You know, we had a little bit of rain this morning, but sunshine the rest of the day and 70. Chance of rain tonight, 54. And then tomorrow, well, about the same thing, 70 degrees. Chance of rain in the morning, sunny in the afternoon.

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We got USA Men's Soccer Action World Cup tomorrow, 5 o'clock from Levi's Stadium. Yeah, it's the 32-team knockout round.

0: Cafe this morning.
1: This is the strawberry moon, Patrice.
2: Yeah, apparently this strawberry moon is extraordinary and rare because it will be at its lowest point for the next 20 years.
1: Wow.
2: It won't be this low again until 2043.
1: And low does mean it'll have some color because it's got more atmosphere to go through.
0: Dave, Alan, and Patrice.
3: That's interesting. I'm at my lowest point in 20 years.
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Hey, you can't figure out what to do for the 4th of July. We've done all the legwork for you. I will explain here in about 8 minutes.

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0: 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Yep, we are going to be celebrating 4th of July this coming Saturday, 250th birthday of the good old U.S. of A. And we totally have you covered with all the events in the area. 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Like, for example, Hotel Bellwether doing the 4th of July brews, blues, and barbecue, plus a pretty good seat for the fireworks over Bellingham Bay. And it seems like there's going to be fireworks shows everywhere. 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Click on Red, White, and You. 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We'll have the soundtrack for your own fireworks show, okay? All right, it's a date. And by the way, Scotty Van Driver coming up next here on Cafe.
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0: For over 50 years, you knew them as Young Stocks, the hanging baskets out front, the sweet corn in July, the same faces behind the stand on James Street. The stand hasn't changed, but the name has. Meet Younger Stock, nursery and produce. 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

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Because we've got the cure for that. When you win that prize at 7:40 on Cafe this morning, get a couple passes to Linden Skateway and tickets to Skagit Speedway. 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
1: 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I'm Scotty Van Driver, trying to enjoy the calm before the fireworks this week, because this is the one week of the year that I want to see some rain and some showers. And we have a slight chance of that overnight tonight and early tomorrow morning. Then should be dry the rest of the week, although some clouds Wednesday, Thursday, and Friday. Independence Day is looking absolutely gorgeous. So if you are trying to go out and find a festival or fireworks near you, we can help you out.
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0: 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Tomorrow is the day for Team USA in the World Cup. They take on Bosnia-Herzegovina at 5 o'clock. 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
1: They say the holy water's watered down, and this town's lost its faith. Our colors will fade eventually, so if our time is running out, day after day, we'll make the mundane a masterpiece. Oh my love, I take one look at you, you're taking me.

0: but that starts to get me freaking out about, whoa, no, we've got to make some plans on what we're going to do. And the tough thing is this year, we have a bunch of little things that are kind of popping up on the calendar. So we aren't sure we're going to get a week away for a road trip like we normally do, which means we're just going to have to settle for some day trips or maybe some long weekends and weekend getaways. What are some of your favorite spots for day trips and getaways? We want to see something different around the Pacific Northwest. 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
5: 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Northbound, everything is 5 minutes or less. Peace Arch Truck, Linden, and Sumas. Southbound, you got 5 minutes at the Peace Arch, 15 at the truck crossing, 5 in Linden, and 30 in Sumas. We do have a chance for a few showers overnight tonight and early tomorrow morning, but that'll be making way to some sunshine by the afternoon, a high 67. Partly sunny Thursday and Friday with highs of 70, and then mostly sunny to gorgeous on Independence Day with a high 71. Langley is checking in at 63 right now. Monroe has 65. It's 61 in Bellingham.
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Coming up at 4:30, I'm going to give you a cue to call to get your song and $25 in cafe cash to the Score. 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Here's Rock On.

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1: 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We are already a few weeks into summer break for kids, and you know, maybe your schedule's kind of looking like ours. We have a bunch of little things that are popping up on weird random days, and we're not sure if we're going to get a full week off, but we can plan some day trips, maybe some long weekends. Where are your favorite spots to take some day trips and weekend getaways to? Nancy's saying Friday Harbor's always fun. You can walk on the ferry and just spend the day walking around the town. Port Townsend, LeConner's always great. Luann says Winthrop, which I would normally agree with you, Luann, but they're dealing with wildfires right now, so maybe hold off until everything is safe and sound there. Where are your favorite day trips in the Northwest? 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
0: Dave, Alan, and Patrice in the morning. 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

0: 4 years of waiting, the pride of nations on the line. The tension, the passion, the beautiful game is back. This summer, don't watch history unfold from your living room couch. Witness the world's biggest game on the world's biggest stage, surrounded by the loudest fans around. The Archer Ale House in historic Fairhaven is your ultimate tournament destination. 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The drinks are cold. The games are on. 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The Archer Ale House, where Bellingham comes together for the love of the game.
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2: Western Washington University student Nathan Christner recently won one national and three district American Advertising Awards, also known as Addies, for building an advertisement for a game controller for mobile devices. That's four Addy trophies. The Addies is an award program for anything related to advertising, from posters to movie trailers. After Western, Nathan already has a job lined up in the advertising industry thanks to winning those awards. Congratulations to Nathan Christner on his Addy Awards. And this good news.
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1: 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David, you're in Blaine. What are you thinking of this afternoon?
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1: The thing I love most about the happy hour is I have absolutely no idea what's coming up next until you tell me. 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
0: You've got to have a favorite song you want to hear. 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

into the 70s. It's 64 right now in Birch Bay. LaConner has 61. 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